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Say Our Name is back tomorrow morning. 10 seconds to say Coast 93.1 as many times as you can. 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

0: 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If you missed just a minute, you may have missed this.
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6: Sky's partially clear tonight. It will be a dry night with low temperatures between 50 and 55. For our Wednesday, partly sunny, dry, and milder. Highs between 65 and 70. Partly cloudy Wednesday night, lows again dropping into the 50s. And then a warmer day on Thursday with a mix of sun and clouds, highs in the mid-70s. Partly sunny on Friday with a rising chance for showers in the afternoon and evening. Still warm, though, mid-70s. Saturday looks good, sunny, dry in the 60s. I'm News Center Maine meteorologist Ryan Breton for Coast 93.1.
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It's Maine's Coast 93.1, where you can win tickets to the Freiburg Fair. 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

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Hey, it's Steelzy. So Alex Warren has a new song out. You'll hear that in just about 7 minutes. This is Cameron Whitcomb, Kingdom of Fear. I'll show you.

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They hooked up and then he went home. Should she pursue it? Well, we've got an update on that. 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
9: Sky's partially clear tonight. It will be a dry night with low temperatures between 50 and 55. For our Wednesday, partly sunny, dry, and milder. Highs between 65 and 70. Partly cloudy Wednesday night, lows again dropping into the 50s. And then a warmer day on Thursday with a mix of sun and clouds, highs in the mid-70s. Partly sunny on Friday with a rising chance for showers in the afternoon and evening. Still warm, though, mid-70s. Saturday looks good, sunny, dry in the 60s. I'm News Center Maine meteorologist Ryan Breton for Coast 93.1.
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Maine's Coast 93.1, home of the Blake Show with Kelly and Todd. Your chance to win some cash tomorrow morning with Say Our Name. How many times can you say Coast 93.1 in 10 seconds? We'll pay you for each one that you get out. 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

0: 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If you missed just a minute, you may have missed this.
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3: Who needs a weather app when you've got the latest local forecast from News Center Maine?
4: Sky's partially clear tonight. It will be a dry night with low temperatures between 50 and 55. For our Wednesday, partly sunny, dry, and milder. Highs between 65 and 70. Partly cloudy Wednesday night, lows again dropping into the 50s. And then a warmer day on Thursday with a mix of sun and clouds, highs in the mid-70s. Partly sunny on Friday with a rising chance for showers in the afternoon and evening. Still warm, though, mid-70s. Saturday looks good. Sunny, dry, in the 60s. I'm News Center Maine meteorologist Ryan Breton for Coast 93.1.
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2: Coast 93.1, who needs a weather app when you've got the latest local forecast from News Center Maine?
3: Sky's partially clear tonight. It will be a dry night with low temperatures between 50 and 55. For our Wednesday, partly sunny, dry, and milder. Highs between 65 and 70. Partly cloudy Wednesday night, lows again dropping into the 50s. And then a warmer day on Thursday with a mix of sun and clouds, highs in the mid-70s. Partly sunny on Friday with a rising chance for showers in the afternoon and evening. Still warm, though, mid-70s. Saturday looks good. Sunny, dry in the 60s. I'm News Center Maine meteorologist Ryan Breton for Coast 93.1.
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1: What?

0: I'm here with Kristen Rolfe, the realtor from Dream Home Realty. You won the bronze in the best of the 207. Things are picking up. Does that mean people need to worry that anything is going to change with you?
1: Nope. Client forward service as usual. So excited to continue guiding people every step of the way through their home purchase or their home sale, and then continuing those relationships after. I mean, last year, I think I had 12 transactions going at one point, and multitasking is part of what we do. And so there is no such thing as a full schedule.
0: Because you are statewide, you're not just Southern Maine, you can go anywhere in the state of Maine.
1: And I do.
0: Yeah, right.
1: I am all the way down to Kittery, and I have done transactions in the Bangor area. Hudson is about the furthest that I've gone. I love Maine, I love traveling, I love seeing our beautiful state, and I love working with a variety of people all over the place. If you have a question, I'm here for you.
0: If people want to find you, how do they find you, Kristen?
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0: That's Kristen Rolfe, the realtor. She's part of Dream Home Realty.
1: And remember, I won't stop working until your home or until your home is sold.
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0: Okay, good morning. It's Coast 93.1. Fun little throwback there.
1: Yeah.
0: Not even on Throwback Thursday. Don't be confused. It's only Wednesday.
1: I could easily be confused right now.
0: But it is the last day of September.
1: Wow.
0: Which is crazy.
1: Wow, it is. Really is. Oh, man. That means really there's a lot of pressure now around the corner.
0: Yep. Christmas is basically in 3 weeks.
1: Oh, don't say that. I'm not ready.
0: Here we go.
1: I usually have already started like a list of like what the kids want.
0: Oh, really?
1: For like Christmas. And I've already started preparing. It's not happening this year. My kids are old. No.
0: Yeah.
1: Mm-mm. They're not we're going on a trip in January. They're not getting anything.
0: Oh, yeah. You got the trip. Yeah.
1: But normally I'm a sucker. Not this year. No.
0: Yeah. It's not the year for that. Not when gas is $4.59 a gallon.
1: It's not happening, kids.
0: This is the most expensive I can remember ever.
1: Yeah,
0: because in the 70s, during like when the whole gas shortage and everything, well, first of all, we weren't alive.
1: Yeah.
0: But second of all, it was not as expensive, I don't think, as it is now.
1: Yeah.
0: Because that was 50 years ago. So,
1: right.
0: You know, just with money changes.
1: Right.
0: But yesterday I stopped at one gas station because I was like, oh man, I've only got like 30 miles left and I need to get gas before I get on the highway. And it was $4.59 and I was like, what? And the one around the corner is normally a little bit more expensive than the one near my house.
1: Yeah.
0: So I got like $5 worth and I was like, I'll just use the rewards one.
1: Mm-hmm.
0: And I got there and it was still with 30 cents off because of the rewards thing, which if you're not doing, I don't know how many times I have to tell you.
1: Don't make me say it again.
0: Don't
1: make me turn this car around.
0: And even then, $4.20 a gallon.
1: Yeah.
0: And that was cheap.
1: Yeah.
0: That was with 30 cents off. What?
1: Yeah, I felt like an idiot for getting gas the other day in Falmouth when it was super expensive and the place by my house in Windham is not. And I said to myself, you're dumb.
0: Yeah,
1: dummy.
0: See, this is when it really matters.
1: It does really matter.
0: Hey,
1: I smacked myself in the face hard.
0: Well, that was unnecessary. That may have been an overreaction.
1: Not that time. I wasted money that day. I literally drove past the place by my house, and I was like, why'd you do that?
0: Yeah.
1: Why'd you do that?
0: I know. See, I've been paying attention to this for years.
1: Yeah, you have. And I did say to myself,
0: it's out of principle. It's not even because it really makes that much of a difference.
1: This one did. It was really obviously like a major difference.
0: Yeah.
1: But
0: it does add up.
1: Yeah.
0: If you pay 50 cents, even 30 cents more a gallon.
1: Yeah.
0: Regularly.
1: Yeah.
0: That adds up to a lot of money.
1: It adds up to my kids not getting Christmas presents.
0: Right. Exactly.
1: Yeah, Merry Christmas. But Nora,
0: I love that you went to the wrong gas station, but some of the kids suffer.
1: Look, in the scheme of things, it just really does show how expensive everything is it really does trickle down to like in real life. I would really normally be going through their list because I like to spread the money out rather than it's all going to be hitting like 3 weeks before Christmas. And I'm not even thinking that way because I'm like, sorry, kids, it ain't happening this year. We're going on a trip and I'm not going to be a sucker this year. We're not going into even more debt.
0: Yeah.
1: Everything's more expensive.
0: Yep.
1: Welcome to reality.
0: Yep.
1: Yeah.
0: Yep.
1: Wow, what a downer.
0: Yeah, so anyway, let's talk about something fun.
1: Yeah.
0: What's going on in Congress?
2: You will go down as a total dirtbag.
0: Oh, okay. Wow. That's not the place to find fun. Did you see this yesterday?
1: No.
0: Oh my God. Okay. I'm not a sports person, but I know there's a difference between the Atlanta Hawks and the Iowa Hawkeyes.
1: Oh.
0: Those are two different leagues and two different teams.
1: Yeah.
0: And apparently someone on Missouri, is he a senator? Yeah, I think he's a senator. Senator Eric Schmidt's team did him dirty. Oh. Either someone's getting fired because this was hugely embarrassing. He's grilling Jack Smith, who was the prosecutor, who was whole Trump thing, who by the way, was laying, he said, the evidence is there. Trump should have been prosecutors.
1: Oh, boy.
0: Right? So I mean, which is kind of ballsy nowadays. Because I don't know if you know, but this government will kind of just come after you.
1: Well,
0: you know?
1: Expected from Jack Smith.
0: Yeah, he's a tough guy. He's been serving government. He's nonpartisan. He's, I mean, he's he's probably dealt with criminals far, far scarier.
1: Yeah.
0: You know, in his career. I mean, like real badass guys, you know. But so the senator is grilling him in a hearing and trying to like gotcha, right?
1: Yeah.
0: And then says, we have phone records. I don't know if you know, we have phone records. You may not know that we have these. that you were in Atlanta at a Hawks game on this date, which was shortly after this whole thing happened with the Georgia election stuff. It has to do with 2020, right?
1: Yeah.
0: And which I don't know why we're still litigating. Trump lost. Even Trump's own AI thing says it.
1: Yeah.
0: It's just a fact. You know, we need to move on. It's 2026.
1: Mm-hmm.
0: So that's just and the guy says, no, you were at a Hawks game. You were in Atlanta. Well, it turns out he was at a Hawkeyes game, which is a college basketball team in Maryland. Which are two different teams. And I say this as not Sporty Spice.
1: Yeah, yeah.
0: But I know those are two different teams. Well, someone on his staff must have mixed it up.
1: Oh, no.
0: And they give him the notes, and he thinks, I've got you. He's going to skewer him.
1: Oh, that's like something.
0: And this is after he calls him a dirtbag.
1: Oh.
0: Okay?
1: Yeah.
0: And then he has the wrong team.
1: Oh, no.
0: It looked so dumb.
1: Yeah, that looks bad.
0: So who's getting fired? Someone gave him bad info.
1: Someone's already fired.
0: He's getting fired.
1: Yeah, someone got fired 2 minutes after that happened. I wish I could see the faces of like someone who already knew it and they were like, uh-oh.
0: Well, that was the funny thing that kind of went viral was like there were other people who were in the same party, other fellow Republicans. There was one whose face was like,
1: take it back. Yeah.
0: You don't really call someone a dirtbag and then have the facts really blatantly wrong.
1: Yeah, welcome to my life.
0: You
1: that
0: know?
1: Happens all the time. And I'm like...
0: That you call people dirtbags?
1: Sure, for the wrong reasons. And then I'm like, oh crap.
0: Well, you got to fire somebody.
1: No, exactly.
0: You got to get a better staff.
1: Tell me about it.
0: Eric Schmidt has a few people looking.
1: Yeah, it's staff in my head.
0: I think,
1: Yeah.
0: Like, how do you mess that up? And then, I mean, you're gonna go in to a hearing. Like, this is a legal procedure.
1: Yeah.
0: And Amy Klobuchar from where is she? I don't know, whatever state she's from. And she's like, is it possible you're mixing up the Hawks and the Hawkeyes?
1: Oh.
0: It was so bad. Because it just completely gutted his whole argument.
1: Yeah.
0: You know, when you make a silly mistake like that.
1: Yeah.
0: And right after you call someone a dirtbag.
2: You will go down as a total dirtbag.
1: That sounds like get your butt up.
0: But it does.
1: Yeah, when you played, I was like, is that the get your butt up guy?
0: No.
1: But it sounds like it.
0: They're not far off.
1: Yeah.
0: That was ridiculous, too. It's like,
1: you get your butt
0: we've lost all decorum. You know, like this is supposed to be, like they used to wear the white wigs and everything.
1: Yeah.
0: Back in the good old days.
1: Yeah.
0: And now we get this.
3: Well, stand your butt up then.
4: You stand your butt up.
0: And this.
2: You will go down as a total dirtbag.
1: Yeah.
0: I wish he'd said, well, I know the difference between the Hawks and the Hawkeyes, okay?
1: At least you get a good clip.
0: Yeah. It's the Coast 93.1 Blake Show with Kelly and Todd.
2: You will go down as a total dirtbag.
1: Yeah. Yes.
0: Great.
1: Gold.
0: Okay. Well, we're up and going. Look, you're here.
1: Wow.
0: You're functioning.
1: Yep.
0: Kelly went to a show last night, but worth it?
1: Yeah, totally worth it. Ray LaMontagne at the State Theater. Oh,
0: yeah.
1: So good.
0: He's good.
1: Yep.
0: And healthy. He sounded...
1: Oh, my God.
0: He sounded healthy.
1: He's just incredible.
0: Yeah.
1: Yeah.
0: We had a health thing recently, right?
1: Yeah, he passed out on stage at a show like a month ago.
0: Yeah, that's no good.
1: Nope.
0: Got to be careful with that stuff.
1: Yeah.
0: All right. Hey, what are you doing? What are you doing up right now? You want to be the first call of the day? Oh, SNL is back. They got back last weekend, so you know they're going to take that moment. Look for that on SNL this weekend. I was just like, this sounds like an SNL skit. Like, that's the thing that's got to be hard for them. How do they make something that is insane funny?
1: Yeah.
0: Funnier than it already is.
1: Right.
0: That's like the world right now, right? How do they even do it?
1: Yeah.
0: Anyway, we'd love to hear from you. Be the first call of the day. It's 207-792-6278. And you don't have to have a take on any topics or the right answer to a trivia question. Or you don't even have to say our name. We just want to hear.

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0: It's Coast 93.1, The Blake Show with Kelly and Todd. Oh, God. Okay, now the toxic masculinity is coming after Pilates.
1: What?
0: Men-only Pilates classes.
1: Oh.
0: Okay, Pilates is, like, wicked hard.
1: It's really hard.
0: I've been too afraid to do Pilates.
1: Me too.
0: And it's very effective and old form of exercise.
1: Yeah.
0: But even like
1: we should
0: things,
1: totally try it. That would be funny.
0: Oh, well, I've never, so I've done like Pilates style workouts.
1: Yeah, I have too.
0: But never with the, what do they call that thing? The reformer?
1: That machine.
0: The torture device?
1: Yeah.
0: So it says, I don't know if Brolotties, male Lotties are popping up around. I don't know if this is happening in Maine, but, I mean, Pilates is something that has stereotypically been for women, but it's not. It's for everyone.
1: Yeah, sure. I didn't know it couldn't be for men. I think it could be everyone.
0: It can be. It's just that delicate men who are afraid to go to a class that has a lot of women in it now need to have their own, you know, oh, no, it's Brolotties.
1: Oh.
0: You know, it's like the whole Brotox thing. No, I don't get Botox. I get Brotox. Okay. It's the same thing.
1: Yeah. Right.
0: It's the same thing.
1: Yeah.
0: Yeah, but it's hard. I mean,
1: it looks really, really hard.
0: But it looks like something out of like the medieval times.
1: Yeah.
0: That was used like they'd stretch you out.
1: Yeah.
0: Like,
1: but it's
0: like a punishment.
1: Well, you know how like they say, what is it? Like ballet. Isn't it like ballet for football players or something like that?
0: Oh, yeah, yeah, yeah.
1: I bet it's really great for athletes.
0: Oh,
1: you know?
0: Sure.
1: Anything.
0: I bet there are a lot of pro athletes who do Pilates and stuff like that.
1: Yeah.
0: Or bar.
1: Yep.
0: Bar always looks like ballet to me, but I've never done a bar. Have you ever done a bar class?
1: No, but I would love to try something like that.
0: I was really disappointed when I found out there were two R's. I was like, wait, this. There are no cocktails?
1: Not even at the end?
0: Wait, what?
1: Beginning to loosen you up?
0: I got to tell you guys this story. Todd's just finishing up on TV, so I'll wait for him. But do you ever like just kind of go on autopilot and say something stupid and you just can't like take it back?
1: Yes.
0: And I tried to like explain it and then I just realized I had to give up and just be like that was dumb. I don't know what I'm talking about. So we had friends over. Hi, Todd.
2: Hello. Good morning.
0: So we had friends over for like an impromptu dinner party, right?
1: Yeah, right.
0: And Tim wasn't feeling really well, so I ended up doing sort of more of the entertaining. And it went from, like, one friend is going to come over, and he's going to bring his friend.
1: Yeah.
0: To, like, well, his friend is bringing her husband, too. And then, oh, they just met up with this other friend for drinks, so she's coming, too.
1: Yeah.
0: Which was fine. It ended up being a really fun night.
1: Sure.
0: But I was making, like, short ribs, so it was, like, slow. It was, like, already in the oven, and most of the food was kind of, you know, they brought some snacks and everything. It wasn't like I had to
2: do
0: everything.
1: Yeah, right,
0: no,
1: right.
0: Yeah. And everyone's kind of making their own drinks. And I made like another round of cocktails and all that. But I was kind of feeling like it's my house, you know, like
1: of course.
0: You got to feel like you got to.
1: Yes. Host.
0: You don't want them to do more work than you're doing. You
1: yes.
0: know? So I'm doing this and doing that and maintaining conversation and chit chatting and all that. You know, and at this point I've had myself a cocktail and, you know, I'm just home
2: feeling
0: so.
2: Good
1: yeah
0: and we were talking and the last time I had seen this group together was I think at like Loon or it was somewhere skiing, not even last winter but like the winter before. It's just one friend in the group who I hadn't seen in a while, and so I just kind of associated the last time and so here I am in September. And I just kind of been going on autopilot, and there was like a lull in the conversation. And I said, did you guys ski at all this year?
2: That's weird.
1: Man, that's a me comment.
0: And they were like,
1: yeah.
0: And one of the friends, Melissa, just kind of looked at me and
2: puzzled.
0: She went, did we ski? Like, it's like the end of the summer. You know?
1: Well,
0: it's like actually not even the end of the summer. I mean, it's the fall. It's we're like two seasons away. And
2: they could have skied this year.
0: Yes, yeah. Yes.
2: But I know what you mean.
0: And it was just kind of like I was just kind of making conversation.
1: Sure.
0: And, and then they all kind of like everyone just kind of went, huh?
1: You know, this past
0: and there was
1: season.
0: No getting out of it, and so the way I tried to get out of it was like I was like, no, I mean, are you guys going to ski a lot this year? Do you have plan? Do you
1: there
0: have
1: you
0: that? Because that place, Sally, do you still have your new place? Because the last time I saw her, she had just got this place. Near.
1: Looking forward to skiing?
0: And they knew that I was trying to unwind a knot I got myself in. And it was eventually it just, I could tell I was like totally blushing. And I was like, I'm going to make another Cosmo.
1: Yeah. Water ski, water
0: but,
1: sports.
0: But the whole, I mean.
2: But you were distracted. You had a lot going on.
1: Yeah, exactly.
2: You were doing dinner, making cocktails, you know, people showing
1: dinner
2: up.
1: Dinner party.
2: Tim not feeling well.
1: Yeah.
0: Right. And I just, it was a,
1: I hate when I do comment, like, comments like
2: happens.
1: That. Exactly. You know? Sometimes I'll say someone's name and in my head I'll be like, is that really their name?
0: Oh, God, that's the worst.
1: And I'll take a look at him and be like, did they flinch? Yep, that's their name. All right, good.
0: Yeah.
1: Yeah.
0: Have you ever done something where you're behind, like you're not sure that it's their name, but you're behind them and it, like in a group and you just yell it out.
2: Hey,
0: and if they turn around, then you're like, yes.
1: Yeah.
0: Where, and if they don't, it's like, oh, sorry. I thought that was, you know.
1: No, I was talking to them down there anyway.
0: Yeah, or but, you don't have to explain it, you know, but if they turn around, you're like, yes.
1: I know. Yeah. I nailed it. I'm so proud of myself.
0: I just did that the other day. Yeah, I'm trying to remember where it was. I don't remember. But yeah, it's
1: there's
0: just
1: a lot of names out there, okay?
0: Yeah.
1: So it could be anyone.
0: Yeah. But sometimes, like, I'm sure there have been, you know, when there's a lull in the conversation and you just, like, you kind of go on autopilot.
1: Yes.
0: Like,
1: and especially if it's at your home and you're hosting, you feel like
2: you
1: should keep it going.
0: Yes, yes. So you
2: been skiing you're thinking about seven things while you're in a conversation if you're the host.
1: Yeah.
2: I mean, because you just want to, you're
0: I was looking at everyone's drinks. I was like, okay, how much longer till should I start the sweet potatoes now?
1: Yeah.
2: Yeah.
0: The short rib's almost done.
2: Uh-huh.
0: You
1: know? Skiing.
0: You've been skiing? And everyone was kind of like, what?
1: Like, what month is it? Is it cold outside? I don't know. Guys have Thanksgiving plans?
0: Yeah.
1: Crap. Is that? I don't know.
0: Yeah. Maybe it was because there was a lot of talk. A nor'easter, you know,
1: there you go.
0: Winter lingo.
1: Yeah,
0: you know. I don't know. But yeah, long story short, they did not answer. so I don't know.
1: Yep.
0: I still don't know.
1: Yeah,
0: I'll report back.
1: All right.
0: I'll report back on whether or not they were skiing months ago, 6 months ago.
2: How were the short ribs, more importantly?
1: Yeah,
0: oh,
1: right.
0: Fantastic.
1: Good job.
0: So good.
2: I love short ribs. I don't think I've ever done short ribs before. They seem easy,
0: it's so
2: but
0: easy.
2: I don't know.
0: Well, if you do a pot roast, you can do short ribs. I mean, it's super easy.
2: Yeah.
0: You basically, you sear them with a little bit of flour because that way that, you know, gets them crusty and thickens the sauce up. But then you throw all your veggies in. Throw the, you know, some red wine.
1: Yeah.
2: Okay.
0: Let that simmer. A little bit of beef stock. Throw all the short ribs back in. Throw it in the oven low and slow for like 2.5 hours.
1: That's
0: and it's like you kind of can't go wrong.
1: Yeah, yeah.
2: Okay.
0: Because by the time it comes out, you know, as long as you season it right.
1: Yeah.
2: Right.
0: And then the meat's falling apart.
1: Yep.
0: You know, so as long
2: it's
0: as you get
2: crowd pleaser.
0: Oh, God. Yeah.
1: Yep.
0: And it is. It looks impressive.
1: Yep.
2: Uh-huh.
0: But it's pretty easy.
1: Plus, you say short ribs and everyone's like, oh.
0: Yeah, short ribs.
1: Yeah. Oh, my
0: ribs.
1: God.
0: Yeah. So we should have these next time we go skiing.
1: Yeah.
0: All right, Todd's got your new Center Maine forecast. Finally getting a little better here, huh?
2: Yeah, it is going to get better. First of all, there's no more rain, so there's that. But
0: sweet.
2: It is cloudy and gloomy out this morning. This afternoon, it turns partly sunny for the first time in forever.
0: Yay.
2: And high temperatures in the mid to upper 60s. Tomorrow's a really good day. A mix of sun and clouds, warmer, low to mid 70s. And even warmer than that on Friday, but it'll be a little bit more cloudier, I should say. And there'll be a few chances for showers during the afternoon, too.
0: Okay. And then what about weekend? Is Saturday?
2: I love the weekend. Weekend's looking really good. It's just going to cool off. Upper 60s on Saturday, mostly sunny. And then partly sunny on Sunday, lower 60s. So
0: okay.
2: It will be chilling down again. But it's a nice weekend.
0: Yeah, we were looking at the fairs and stuff.
2: Oh, yeah. Perfect for that.
0: Cumberland Fair wraps up Saturday, and then Freiburg Fair starts on Sunday.
1: Okay.
0: And speaking of, we will have more Freiburg Fair tickets today. Congrats to Sophia, who sent a talk back yesterday and won yesterday's four-pack.
1: Thanks.
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0: Langley, who hit 24 weeks at number one on the Billboard Hot 100. So the longest ever run at number one, not consecutively, but most number of weeks at number one on the Billboard Hot 100. The record for a non-holiday song was 19 weeks. The record for all songs, including Mariah Carey's All I Want for Christmas Is You, which feels like it has its own category,
1: that's right,
0: was 22 weeks, because each holiday season, if it hits number one again, it gets to add a week.
1: Mm.
0: But Ella Langley's making that a little tougher. 24 weeks.
1: That is incredible.
0: At number one, yeah. Mm. We're really rooting for her.
1: We are.
0: You know?
1: Yep.
0: So good job, Ella. And the number, her other song, Be Her.
1: It's so good.
0: Is a huge, I think it's one of the top selling songs right now. So that's one people are actually ponying up money for.
1: Wow.
0: Yeah. So she's kind of big.
1: Yep.
0: Turns out.
1: Yep.
0: Hot new single spot.
1: Okay.
0: According to a woman who I overheard talking with a friend about.
1: Ooh.
0: This is where she's going now. She's seeing all kinds of guys. It's Home Depot weekend mornings.
1: Oh, yeah.
0: So,
1: yes,
0: I feel like I've heard this before.
1: I have not, but that is genius.
0: Yeah. So, let me just throw out where is maybe a surprising, or like, aside from a bar or a restaurant, what would be a great place in Maine? Or I don't want like where you actually see single people or people who might be single. What would be a good place to find these folks? Okay. 79 Coast, call or text.
1: Perfect.
0: You could do a talk back on the Coast 93.1 app. Yeah. Home Depot.
1: Huh. Or Lowe's. Add Lowe's in there.
0: Yep.
1: Perfect.
0: Yep. You have to actually be looking for something.
1: Exactly.
0: Or at least doing a really good job of pretending.
1: Yeah.
0: Otherwise, you'll stick out.
1: Yes.
0: Like a sore, desperate thumb.
1: Yeah, exactly. So you can't do your local Abishan or something. So stick to Home Depot and Lowe's.
0: Yeah.
1: Wow.
0: But you got to like be shopping for something. You got to go, you know.
1: Yeah, you have to be in like
0: the cock
1: aisle.
0: Like have some kind of a mission.
1: Yes.
0: What?
1: Yes, the cock aisle. Yeah. You're welcome. But that's where you go. I mean, there's so many different reasons. You have to. Oh, that's genius. I'm proud of
0: you. Yeah. Okay, Whole Foods Portland. I've said that before too.
1: Yep.
0: Whole Foods Portland, like 5 to 6 p.m.
1: Weeknights.
0: Yep. Now, someone else says grocery store between 8:30 to close.
1: At night?
0: Okay.
1: Wow.
0: That's maybe younger people.
1: Man, who's up that late?
0: Exactly. What?
1: In the evening?
0: 79 Coast, call or text us. Where else? Like specifically. Now, someone said the laundromat. That's not a bad idea because,
1: no.
0: I mean, that really only works if you live in town,
1: yep.
0: You know, you have an apartment because...
1: That's early 20s.
0: Yeah.
1: Yeah.
0: Or 30s. I used to go to the laundromat when I was in...

0: my 30s.
1: Yeah.
0: But that could be good because you can see if they're there by themselves mm-hmm. and you take a peek at what they're washing.
1: Yep.
0: It's a little insightful.
1: Yes.
0: And as in, like, you can kind of learn a little bit about them. And if you see only their clothes.
1: Right. No
0: then
1: other
0: that's
1: undies.
0: Probably a good sign that they're mm-hmm. available.
1: Or they're gay.
0: Right.
1: Yep.
0: Yeah, see, that's true.
1: Yep, but that's okay.
0: But that's an easy rejection.
1: Exactly. Done. Yeah.
0: That's funny. Someone texted, I work at a college. Lots of single people here. They're just a little younger.
1: Yeah, that's true. That's true.
0: Yeah, that's, I guess you could just go hang around UNE yeah. or something.
1: Yep.
0: Or just walk around USM.
1: Hmm.
0: Let's see. Yeah, the hard part. Oh, the gym. Yeah.
1: Gyms for sure, but yeah. But I
0: food
1: think-
0: court at the, this is interesting. Food court at the mall at lunchtime.
1: Mm-mm.
0: No?
1: Mm.
0: Why not?
1: I don't know.
0: Just doesn't
1: I don't.
0: Match
1: do a lot of
0: vibe.
1: People go to the food court?
0: I do go to the food court sometimes. Well, but
1: do
0: I'm
1: you
0: not
1: eat
0: a young
1: there?
0: Single. No, but if I had a job where I had like more normal hours, I might. If I lived in the area or if I worked at the mall.
1: Oh, the boulevard.
0: The boulevard. Oh, for yeah, running around.
1: Yeah.
0: The boulevard. Yeah, that's true.
1: The boulevard.
0: Yeah.
1: Yes.
0: Yep, Back Cove.
1: Back Cove or wherever.
0: You can kill two birds with one stone there. You could
1: Yes.
0: You could walk around Back Cove mm-hmm. and then you go to the Hannaford right there.
1: Yep.
0: And you know, make sure you get there at the right time.
1: Yes. Wherever the youngins go do their walks. And well,
0: oh, that's yes. a good call. Someone said that Hannaford, when you see people with shopping baskets, not carts.
1: Yeah.
0: Good call.
1: That's great.
0: Because that's someone who's either cooking
1: for
0: themselves.
1: One.
0: Yeah.
1: Yep.
0: Or, yeah.
1: Mm-hmm.
0: Yeah, if it's a cart and there's like a bunch of cereal in there.
1: Oh, no. No way.
0: That's chances are that's a family.
1: Yes.
0: Yep. That's, wow, that's a good call.
1: Yeah, they're smart.
0: Oh, that's funny. Someone said, I had a customer who was in his 60s and he would go to Whole Foods every Wednesday evening hoping to find the love of his life.
1: Oh, my God.
0: I'm pretty sure he just came off as a creepy old man.
1: Okay, yeah. We need to switch that up.
0: Yeah.
1: Yeah.
0: Well, who knows? Maybe.
1: Every Wednesday.
0: Maybe one day. Oh, well, that's true. Someone said, be careful at the gym, because if you get rejected, then,
1: yeah, then you
0: could ruin the gym.
1: Exactly. I don't know if the gym's
0: well, you just got to make sure you do a soft
1: launch
0: proposal.
1: Yeah.
0: You know?
1: Yeah.
0: Like don't be like, hey, are you single? Do you want to meet up and get married one day? You know, like, the,
1: yeah.
0: You just got to play it cool.
1: Yeah. You don't want to ruin your gym. So,
0: yeah. It says Cabela's, dog parks. Dog parks is a good one.
1: Yep.
0: Dog parks is a good one. And someone said Cabela's allows dogs, so that could be an icebreaker.
1: Okay.
0: Yeah.
1: Yeah.
0: Okay. These are all good tips.
1: Mm-hmm.
0: All good tips here. But
1: yep.
0: Yeah, I guess Home Depot weekend mornings. It sounds like Home Depot, like hardware stores or the grocery store in the evening,
1: yeah.
0: People walking around with a basket.
1: All right.
0: Yeah, I remember being single and thinking, damn. There are a lot of people who are coming right from the gym.
1: Yep.
0: And walking around in here in their gym clothes.
1: Yes.
0: A lot of eligible people.
1: Yeah.
0: Or at least they appear that way.
1: Mm-hmm. Coast 90.

0: 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If you missed just a minute, you may have missed this.
1: Another round of a segment that we've done before. We don't need the details.
2: Oh.
1: We just need the location. The wildest place you did it.
2: I'm out.
1: Kelly's like the left side of the bed.
2: Yeah, I'm like, let's see.
0: The Blake Show with Kelly and Todd. 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

0: We've talked about excuses that you give a cop when you get pulled over.
1: Yeah.
0: When you're speeding.
1: Yeah.
0: And there are lots that we've heard worked. You know, I really have to go to the bathroom.
1: Yeah.
0: Is one.
1: Uh-huh.
0: This is a new one. This is a guy who was on a motorcycle, and he was really speeding. This happened in Virginia. Going 50 miles per hour over the speed limit. Oof. Yeah. On a motorcycle.
1: Yeah, that's
0: just
1: scary.
0: Freaky.
1: Yeah.
0: Why was he speeding?
2: I was moving a little quick, wasn't I?
3: Yeah, way too quick.
2: I was trying to hit the McDonald's breakfast. I know, I was making it.
3: Coming from there here is like 2 minutes.
2: I know.
3: Let me see driver's license.
2: I got you. I was rushing. I woke up late.
3: Wow, I can see you were rushing. 72, it's way too fast.
0: Yeah.
1: Oh.
0: He's going like 70-something in like a 25.
1: 25. Yeah. Oh, my God. Trying to make a McDonald's breakfast? That's crazy.
0: But let's be real.
1: I know.
0: Who hasn't been there?
1: No,
0: you know,
1: 100%.
0: Like when you want that fast food breakfast.
1: Yeah.
0: And 11, is it 11? I guess some.
1: Yeah, 10:30
0: or 11.
1: Yeah.
0: They're strict about that.
1: They are.
0: They do not. Well, and it's because of the computer system. You know,
1: yeah.
0: The computer system just switches and they can't ring up a breakfast.
1: Yeah.
0: Sorry.
1: I remember back in the day, man.
0: Yeah.
1: Yeah.
0: Like, I want my freaking McGriddle.
1: Yeah. Or those hash browns. I'd be like, man, I just want a hash brown. Yeah.
0: Right. Oh man, there's a place in, by the way, if you like the McDonald's hash browns,
1: yeah.
0: There, I mean, you could go to McDonald's, but there's a place in York, and I think they have a location in Scarborough. I don't know if they do the hash browns in Scarborough, called St. Joe's
1: mm-hmm.
0: Coffee.
1: Yeah.
0: And they make hash browns
1: mm-hmm.
0: and it's like a hash brown
1: the
0: patty.
1: Patties.
0: Oh.
1: Yeah.
0: Oh.
1: Yeah.
0: They'll put it on an egg sandwich too.
1: Oh, yeah. Totally.
0: Which is good. Yeah.
1: Yeah.
0: But maybe they have those after 11. So if you miss McDonald's, you can go over to St. Joe's. But the coffee place, not the school. Maybe they have hash browns too. I don't know.
1: Mm.
0: But I think there are a lot of times when you're rushing to get somewhere
1: mm-hmm.
0: because you know at 11 or 10:30, whenever the cutoff time is,
1: yep.
0: You're not getting it after that.
1: Yeah.
0: That's it.
1: Yeah.
0: That's your one shot.
1: I love that he was honest about it, though.
0: Yeah.
1: You know.
0: Hey, you got to hand it to him.
1: Yeah. I mean, that's crazy to go in like a 25, but.
0: Oh, yeah.
1: Oh.
0: Yeah, that's
1: McDonald's
0: scary
1: breakfast.
0: Fast.
1: Yeah.
0: By the way, I have a question.
1: Mm.
0: So I almost saw what I think could have been a horrific accident this morning.
1: Oh.
0: So I'm driving to work, and while we're talking about speeding and all that.
1: Mm-hmm.
0: And, you know, I go up the turnpike from Kittery to South Portland here.
1: Mm-hmm.
0: And it is crazy to me, if you think about it, that there are not more accidents, considering we're driving at 70 miles an hour,
1: mm-hmm.
0: inches apart.
1: Yeah, I think about that.
0: And thanks to those white lines,
1: yeah,
0: we all agree.
1: Yeah.
0: But people veer,
1: mm-hmm.
0: and I was driving, and I was in, I think I was in the center lane, or maybe I was about to pass these two trucks. There are two tractor trailers, one in the center lane, one in the right lane. And I was far enough back that I could see this start to happen. And the one in the center lane started to drift.
1: Oh, my God.
0: And it came. I hit the brakes and slowed down because I was anticipating them crashing.
1: Oh, God.
0: And I was like, they're going to. And I've never seen this. Thank God. Knock on wood. I've never seen this happen where cars like bump each other.
1: Yeah.
0: What would it just be like a tap and then they'd. Or would it be complete chaos?
1: Yeah, right. Because you're going that fast.
0: Yeah. Or? I don't even know. Like, in my mind, they would tap and move apart.
1: Right.
0: And maybe there wouldn't be a major accident.
1: But I wonder
0: but
1: if
0: I don't
1: you
0: know.
1: Hit a certain part.
0: Right. And it throws off part of the, especially a tractor trailer, throws off part of the trailer.
1: Yeah.
0: Or the other driver overcorrects, or the driver who was swerving a little bit, who was veering overcorrects.
1: Yeah.
0: And then you got a jackknife, you know.
1: Right.
0: I just, it was inches from disaster.
1: Yeah. I really.
0: Inches.
1: Yeah.
0: I thought this was going to happen. It was scary.
1: Yeah.
0: And I thought about it. I was like, I mean, I at least was paying enough attention that I saw it happening and started to anticipate, you know, and I slowed down a little bit and then the guy went back.
1: Mm-hmm.
0: But ooh,
1: yeah, I
0: God.
1: Always Jay hates it because I'm always like, "Gah!" and he always says, "Don't make that noise because it makes me freak out." But when we pass a car and I can feel them drifting,
0: yeah,
1: it's like when you pay attention, it's like if you and that's why he always tells me to not make that sound, because if you overcorrect, then
0: that could cause
1: the accident.
0: Yeah,
1: yeah. But

0: I'm always like, when you pass someone and you feel them drifting, you just like gun it to get away from them.
1: Yep.
0: Oh, I don't like that feeling.
1: Yeah, but it was,
0: I do wonder that too. Like if they,
1: right? Like
0: if
1: what
0: you
1: would
0: hit
1: happen
0: in the wrong way, if they would jackknife or if they would just tap, like.
1: Yeah. I mean, if it was just a slight tap.

0: Yeah.
1: So, but yeah, it was kind of freaky this morning. Maybe one of them was trying to get to McDonald's.
0: Yeah.
1: Todd's got your news center main forecast.
2: We're still pretty cloudy out there, but this afternoon it turns partly sunny finally. High temperatures in the mid to upper 60s. Partly cloudy tonight and mild with lows in the 50s. Sun and clouds, warmer tomorrow, 70 to 75. Friday, partly sunny. Chance for a few showers, especially in the afternoon, mid to upper 70s. And then the weekend looks really nice with lots of sunshine, but it will be turning cooler with highs in the 60s.
1: That's good stuff. Fairs this weekend. Cumberland Fair wraps up on Saturday. Freiburg Fair kicks off on Sunday. We've got your tickets for the Freiburg Fair this week. You can score those coming up a little later this morning. Plus a chance to say Coast and win cash. Say Coast 93.1, Coast 93.1. That's coming up at 7:30. 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Now, coming up here, Kelly's got your buzz stories. And then we haven't done the Craigslist misconnections in a while. There just aren't as many as there used to be.
0: Yeah.
1: But this one, I think we could actually help make a connection.
0: Okay.
1: It was at a bakery in South Portland, and we'll describe the footwear that could end up in romance. That's coming up.
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0: 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Hello, good morning. It's The Blake Show with Kelly and Todd. Yeah, this could be a misconnection that actually results in something because it happened only a few days ago in South Portland, and the description could, depending on the memory of your footwear, result in a, I don't know, maybe there's a thing here.
1: Okay, I love that.
0: Okay, so that's coming up. But first, your buzz stories.
2: 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Here's what Nane's going to be buzzing about today.
0: What's the buzz? What's happening? What are we buzzing about today? Forecast wise, hey, it's not going to rain.
1: Yes. Yeah.
0: It does start kind of cloudy today. We will see some peaks of sunshine later and warming into the mid to upper 60s. Some spots will reach for 70 degrees. And then tomorrow, climbing above 70. And then Friday looks pretty warm, actually, mid to upper 70s. The only thing is there's a chance of showers on Friday. So you could see a shower on Friday. But then the weekend looks good. It's going to be cooler. So if you're going out to the fairs or anything, you got any other fall stuff? The first weekend of October. I know. So that's looking good. It's just going to be a cooler temps in the 60s. But Todd says right now it's looking pretty sunny. So that's good news. Especially considering the poor Cumberland Fair kicked off in the middle of a nor'easter.
1: Right.
0: You know? So that should be better.
1: Yeah.
0: What else are we buzzing about, Kel?
1: Former special counsel Jack Smith defended his Trump investigations during a heated Senate hearing yesterday. Smith said his team had proof beyond a reasonable doubt Trump committed serious crimes. Republicans accused him of political bias and abuse of authority, pointing to lawmakers' call records obtained during the January 6th investigation. Smith denied targeting Republicans, said he stands by the prosecutions.
3: If asked whether to prosecute a former president today based on the same facts, I would do so regardless of whether that president was a Republican or a Democrat. The charges against President Trump were the result of the evidence. Grand juries in two separate districts reached this conclusion based on his actions.
0: Yeah, and then the Republicans tried to tear him up and screwed it up because they didn't know which team was the Hawkeyes and which team was the Hawks. Yeah. God, that was embarrassing.
1: Yeah, yep.
0: Someone got fired.
1: Oh.
0: Some staffer got fired because they thought they had a gotcha.
1: Yeah.
0: We have proof you were in Atlanta. Where Fannie Willis was. Nope. He was at a Hawkeyes game in Maryland.
1: Yeah, I'm sure that person got
0: not fired. At a Hawks game.
1: Immediately.
0: Yeah.
1: Yeah.
0: Before the hearing was over.
1: Oh, yeah.
0: Whoops.
1: Yep. Trump announced a voluntary AI safety deal with top tech leaders yesterday. He says companies should self-police instead of face tougher regulation. He also unveiled AI-powered America.gov.
0: Which, by the way, I'm not plugging any of my information into. I don't think it's a wise time to give this government more information than you need to. But also, like, the self-policing, how does that work?
1: Right.
0: They've tried this on Wall Street. They still cheat. You know what I mean? Like, yeah. This is a time I really feel, the AI stuff is getting kind of freaky.
1: Right.
0: I have people in our family who are afraid for their jobs because of AI. So that's one thing.
1: Yeah.
0: But the idea of it getting out of control... You know, oh, no, we'll self-police. Okay, but then why wouldn't one company want to advance farther than another company?
1: Right.
0: It's a competitive market that's moving really fast.
1: Yeah. Yep.
0: Are they going to self-police? I don't trust.

0: these AI companies.
1: Yeah. A Fly Dubai flight to Israel made an emergency landing in Saudi Arabia after the pilots reportedly got into a physical fight. The flight sent emergency signals. Israeli fighter jets were scrambled and the plane dropped over 17,000 feet in just over 2 minutes before landing safely. Ooh. Officials say it was not a hijacking. No one was hurt and the crew is being questioned.
0: That's crazy.
1: Yeah. Yes, it is.
0: Into a physical fight.
1: Yeah.
0: While flying your plane.
1: I know. Yeah.
0: Jeez.
1: Yeah. Lindsay Clancy's defense asked a judge yesterday to dismiss the case, saying prosecutors failed to prove that she killed her three children. Prosecutors pushed back, calling that argument laughable, saying the evidence supports moving forward. The judge did not rule or set a new trial date. Clancy is due back in court November 2nd.
0: Wow.
1: Yeah.
0: That was a twist.
1: I know it.
0: That was a twist. Now they're saying there's not even enough proof that she did it.
1: Right. Yeah. Her lawyer pulls out all the stops. I mean, this is for sure. So,
0: wow.
1: Yeah. Yep. That was a bomb. Several rental cars caught fire at the Portland Jetport yesterday. The fires broke out in the pink lot. No one was hurt. The cause is still unknown. Police are searching for a Massachusetts man who ran from a drug bust in Skowhegan. State police say 25-year-old Braylon Nunez fled after a traffic stop where suspected crack cocaine was found. Two others were arrested, and Nunez now has a warrant out. Diddy is reportedly living a pretty cushy life behind bars. Inmates tell NBC News that he pays for cooking, cleaning, laundry, and massages, even having his toilet.
0: Massages?
1: Massages, yes.
0: In prison?
1: Yeah, from fellow inmates, even having his toilet and shower cleaned before use. He's also reported.
0: Oh, like he's paying other inmates.
1: Yes.
0: They allow that?
1: Yeah. Well, yeah. Yeah. He's also reportedly getting special meals, using contraband phones for Instagram and nude photos, and drinking Hennessy on the weekends.
0: Wow.
1: Yeah.
0: I mean, it's still prison. You know.
1: Yeah.
0: You can't go see your friends. You can't. It's still prison.
1: It's still prison.
0: But still.
1: But it's a cushy prison life, I guess.
0: It just goes to show that when you're powerful and you have money, you can do everything, even being in prison.
1: Right.
0: You get special treatment.
1: Yeah. And they said the amount of fan mail, they can't even keep up. There's so much coming in.
0: That's creepy.
1: Right.
0: Oh.
1: Exactly.
0: God, that's creepy.
1: Gross.
0: Hey, look, the guy was talented and hugely successful, very smart businessman. Lots of reasons to say he did this, he did that, he did that.
1: Yeah.
0: But compared to all the stuff he's accused of.
1: Yeah, exactly. What?
0: What kind of messed up people are saying? Oh, Diddy.
1: I know. What are we doing? Last but not least, a new three-part Matthew Perry documentary hits Netflix next month. Features family and friends. Looks at his friend's fame, addiction, and recovery efforts.
0: Yeah, here's the clip of the trailer.
2: Making people laugh.
3: It's a world that I want to be involved in.
4: I said, God, you can do anything you want to me. Just please make me famous.
3: I got a phone call.
5: Hello?
3: And I instantly knew my whole life was gonna change.
4: I was extremely happy when I got famous. Then it's like, uh-oh, this didn't fix what's inside me. This didn't do what I thought it was gonna do.
6: He spent $7 million trying to get sober. That's how seriously he took his disease.
4: I had people telling me to stop, say, you're gonna kill yourself if you keep going like this. And I just didn't know how.
0: Hmm.
1: It's called The One About Matthew Perry, and it premieres October 27th.
0: And that's a play on, like, the Friends episode titles, I guess. Like, the one about this, the one about that.
1: Yeah.
0: Hmm.
1: Yep.
0: Interesting.
1: Yeah.
0: Interesting. Well, you know, it is, look, you know, the thing about being so desperate to be famous is kind of weird.
1: It is.
0: But intriguing, too.
1: Yeah.
0: Like, not to be successful.
1: Mm-hmm.
0: Not to be have a good role,
1: right?
0: But to be famous is interesting. But it's a reminder that a lot of people who are struggling try and try and try and try.
1: Yep.
0: You know, my dad died living in a sober house.
1: Mm-hmm.
0: And there are lots of ways that you can help if you got someone who you're worried about who's, you know, doesn't have $7 million to try and get treatment.
1: Right.
0: It could be free. We talk about this website all the time because it's a great resource. It's kind of like a starting off point. You can branch off and find whatever you need. And it's knowyouroptions.me. They advertise with us because the state program, just for, you know, full disclosure. But this website is really, really great, and it could save a life. It could save someone like Matthew Perry. But it's not easy.
1: No.
0: It's not easy dealing with that, you know. But knowyouroptions.me. There's lots of help out there.
1: Yeah.
0: Lots of help. Well, Bob, that'll be interesting and moving for sure.
1: Yeah.
0: All right, we'll see if this misconnection could result in romance, and it starts with footwear next.

0: It's Coast 93.1. Blake Kelly and Todd here on The Blake Show with Kelly and Todd. We haven't done misconnections on Craigslist in a while. There aren't a lot that pop up. But this one I feel like could actually result in a real romantic connection if both people are interested.
1: Okay.
0: I feel like we can help here. This is on Craigslist, misconnections in Maine. And this was in South Portland. And I feel it's a little odd, but I feel like there are enough details here that maybe we can get the word out. And there could be a connection made from this fleeting moment. Misconnections are where you see someone and you have maybe an exchange or a look, and then it keeps bugging you. You're like, I should have said something. I felt like we had a moment, and then I left or they left, and I feel like that I dropped the ball.
1: Okay.
0: So this was at Scratch Bakery.
1: Oh.
0: Oh, they're bagels.
1: Yeah.
0: Oh, my God.
2: They are.
0: Scratch Bakery in South Portland, and it says, here's a sentence that I'm not sure if it's ever been said before.
1: Oh.
0: You had on a pair of dope Dr. Scholl's sneakers.
1: Wow.
2: Yeah.
1: That right there is love.
0: I wish I had asked you for your name. Dope Dr. Scholl's sneakers.
1: Wow.
0: Now, I have to confess...
1: what do those look like?
0: I have bought a pair of Dr. Scholl's shoes before.
1: Look at all of us, not shocked.
0: I know.
2: Why?
0: I'm not the oldest one in the room, by the way, for the record, okay? I just act like it.
1: You got some Benjamin Button going on over there. Okay.

0: I went to, I think it was like Nordstrom Rack. And
1: this guy needs arch support, okay?
0: Well, it was a pair of shoes that I was like, oh, those look nice, and they look nice. And then I tried them on, and they fit great, and they were comfortable. And then I saw they were Dr. Scholl's, and I was like,
2: and you were like,
0: I can't do this. I cannot do this.
1: But
0: I was like, but it doesn't say Dr. Scholl's anywhere. It was only on the inside, on the insert. No joke.
1: Well,
0: and they're like dress shoes, and I still have them. I don't wear dress shoes very often, but
1: when you do, comfortable,
0: yeah,
1: and you can't even tell.
0: I am.
2: Your arches feel like they're being massaged.
1: Yeah. Yep. It's
0: walking
1: like you're
0: on
1: walking
0: clouds.
1: Hey, how did this guy know that those were Dr. Scholl's? That's what I wanted to know.
0: I don't know. That's a good question.
2: Oh, interesting.
0: That's a good question.
2: Not labeled on the outside.
1: Maybe he works for a shoe store.
2: Is that all we have?
0: That's all we have.
1: Dope Dr.
2: That's
1: Scholl's.
2: All we have. So it's a woman.
0: Well, we don't know the genders. We don't know the genders.
1: Okay,
0: it could have been two
1: Scratch
0: guys.
1: Bakery.
0: It could have been a man and woman. I don't know.
2: They were dope.
1: Blake, were you at Scratch Dr. Bakery Scholl's. Yesterday?
0: I was not. This was 4 days ago.
1: Okay.
0: So 4 days ago, Dr. Scholl's.
2: You have a
0: sneakers.
2: You have an alibi, huh?
1: Yeah. Prove it.
0: That's true. Right. Do I have an alibi? I've never seen the Dr. Scholl's sneakers. Maybe they do say Dr. Scholl's, in which case, I don't know how they sell.
1: Well, yeah.
0: But there's a reason they were at the rec. But so if you were rocking some dope Dr. Scholl's sneaks.
1: Proudly.
0: Okay.
1: Mm-hmm.
0: At Scratch Bakery, like 4 days ago, then someone was... And maybe you felt. See, here's the thing with the misconnections.
1: Yeah.
0: Sometimes it's very one way.
1: Right.
0: This person was like, "Man, I should have asked for your name." And the other person had the person rocking the dope Dr. Scholl's had no idea
1: exactly
2: right.
0: who this person was. You know, but just so you know, you can go on Craigslist misconnections and
2: right.
0: And there may be your match right
1: your
0: there.
1: Your lover is waiting for you.
0: What a story it would be if it turns out.
1: Wow.
2: Sure. And you don't have to wonder, like, well, what if it was the other guy? Somebody else with Dr. No,
1: nope. You
2: were the only one.
0: It was not like
2: the
0: there was
2: only
0: a,
2: one.
0: Yeah, it's not like a line of people wearing Dr. Scholl's.
1: No, like, look at all these. I don't know. Yeah.
2: Yeah.
1: And don't worry, Blake was not there, so it's you.
0: So it wasn't me.
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0: An accident takes just seconds to happen, but it can impact you for years, or in some cases, your lifetime. The folks at Mann Law Personal Injury Attorneys can help you navigate that. I was driving this morning, and I saw it did not result in an accident, thankfully, but it was inches away from two trucks running into each other, and that was a little scary. So, of course, I slow down, I back off. And I was grateful that I was paying attention. You know, a lot of the time we're distracted when we drive. And a lot of folks who are distracted while driving cause accidents. So you could be minding your own business and then suddenly you find yourself injured in an accident that you didn't even cause. So it doesn't seem fair that you would be on the hook for the bills or that you would have to try and piece your life back together if things are really, really bad without some help. Yes, some of the other personal injury law firms make it sound like it's a windfall if you get $100,000. Well, that must mean your accident was really bad and your life is really turned upside down. Maybe for the rest of it. Mann Law is about helping. Mann Law is about making sure justice is served and there's accountability and to make sure that you are physically and then financially okay. And forget about being emotionally okay. That's a whole other piece, right? Just remember their name. I hope you never have to use this resource, but know that it's there. Man with two N's. Mann Law in Maine.
4: All right, ladies. You may know this guy. He'll spend 3 weeks complaining that he's tired. He's got no energy. Doesn't feel like working out. Doesn't feel like himself. And you say, maybe you should go talk to somebody about it. And naturally, his response is, nah, I'm fine. What's up? It's Tarsetti. Guys, I know we do this. 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So ladies, if you're currently looking at your

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8: All you have to do is say our name and we'll pay you. We play at 7:30. Say our name. And there's always a chance that I lose count and we give you the benefit of the doubt. And that's how
9: Did you go back and check the tape?
8: I did. And I definitely overinflated the,
9: yeah, I thought so.
8: Okay. The number. Yeah,
9: I didn't want to embarrass you or anything.
8: I was counting on my hands, and I think I got to 15, and I thought I got to 20 because I mixed up my left
9: fives.
8: And right fives. Yeah.
10: Well, that's all right.
8: It was. I think she got 17.
10: I think she got 17,
8: so she got an extra $30.
10: Eh.
9: Perfect.
8: Whatever. Not our money.
10: That's right.
9: Just throwing it around.
10: Yeah. Yeah, whatever.
8: Yeah. Today, I'm going to be like, oh my God, you got 25.
10: Yay. I love this game.
8: No, we try to count accurately, but it's hard. So that's why we have a couple
9: especially
8: of
9: us. Especially when you get the ones that are like really good at it.
10: Yeah.
9: Because you're trying to keep up with them.
10: Right.
9: And it's like, it gets confusing.
10: She took a breath.
8: She took a breath, and she also didn't say Coast 93.1.
10: Yeah.
8: So I was like, count that, not count that, but it's all happening so fast that
9: I see.
8: She said Coast 93. Oh. So that doesn't count. You have to say Coast 93.1.
10: And then
9: see,
10: the
9: I
10: buzzer
9: gave her credit for that one. That must have been why I think I came up with 8. Was it 18?
8: Okay.
10: No, I think you and I both came up with 17.
9: We had 17. Okay.
10: But
9: I thought we were.
10: But there was a buzzer and then that breath and we all.
8: Yeah. It was a little perky.
9: You know what? It is difficult to hear that buzzer.
10: Yesterday
8: you
10: know,
8: it
10: was.
8: Have to turn it up.
10: It was there was a lot going on.
9: It really was. It was, it was tough for us.
8: Crank up the buzzer.
9: Yeah.
8: How about this?
9: That's way better.
8: There we go.
10: there's no breathing allowed. I think that's what happened.
8: You cannot breathe.
10: No breathing.
8: You shall not breathe.
10: Yeah.
8: So we play at 7:30. Hey, thanks to Town & Country Federal Credit Union, who's also thrown in a $1,000 bonus. So someone who plays not only wins whatever they win for saying Coast 93.1 as many times as possible, but also... has a chance to win $1,000 at the end of the whole season here. So thanks to Town and Country for doing that. And then 207 Plumbing and Heating, always there for you. Also sponsoring Say Our Name. We play at 7:30. What was I going to tell you? Oh, I saw they're putting protein in everything.
10: Yeah.
9: Yes, they are.
8: The new one, I saw a taste test. I was scrolling through on a taste test of the new protein Cheez-Its.
10: What?
8: What? Protein Cheez-Its.
10: That's so weird.
8: Okay, you know, and it has higher protein. Like, and we've seen there are a few chip brands, like those Quest brand chips, which are actually pretty good.
9: Are they?
8: Yeah, but they also have a ton of sodium. See, here's the thing.
10: I can't eat those.
8: If it says, you know, 20 grams of protein, then it's like, oh, it's healthy.
10: Yeah.
8: No, it's not.
10: No.
8: You know, they're still Cheez-Its.
10: Right.
8: It's not like you're doing a, you know, you're not like a bodybuilder.
10: Yeah.
8: You know?
9: Right.
8: Doing to the Cheez-Its, but they're putting protein. 7-9 Coast, if you've seen it in something that was like more unexpected than Cheez-Its, because that was the one that I was like, okay, really?
10: Yeah. That's
8: protein
10: definitely how they get
8: Cheez-Its?
10: You.
8: Yeah.
9: It's going to be like protein Coca-Cola soon.
8: There's protein soda.
9: Really?
8: Yes. Not Coca-Cola, but there's a brand. Huh. And it's called protein soda, which sounds disgusting. Like they couldn't come up with a better name.
9: Right.
8: You know, like and they have it even at the gym. It's pretty good. And if you look at like the ingredients, it's not, you know, the problem is with all this stuff, it's still processed food.
10: Yeah,
8: you're
10: sure.
8: Better off getting natural protein, know, from meats and, you know. Or
9: legumes.
8: Legume, you know, whatever it is. However you get your protein.
10: Such a weird word.
9: It is.
8: But, never speak legume day.
10: Yeah.
8: I don't know.
10: Yeah.
8: Protein cheat. That was the one where I was like,
9: I wonder, like, is it, how much, are we talking like a lot of protein?
8: That's a good question.
10: Yeah,
9: like, is it just like, you know.
10: Her Cheez-It.
9: Right.
8: It's probably so that you're getting, like, if your kids are eating Cheez-Its, they're at least getting some more protein.
10: Oh, something. Yeah,
8: okay, so it says it's 7 grams of protein per serving, which is double the 3 grams in original Cheez-Its. So it uses a blend of wheat flour, cheese, milk protein concentrate, and wheat protein. So I may not even be in all stores yet, but I saw someone doing a taste test.
9: That's interesting. I don't mind that much.
8: Protein is, you know, it's a really important part of our diet.
10: Yeah.
9: But it is a buzzword
8: right now. It's still a processed food. Well, they're putting it in everything. The protein soda, that one was, it's just weird to think of drinking. You think of a soda as something light and refreshing, and you think of protein as being like heavy.
9: Well, and now that they put it in like, I mean, the coffees are getting them now. There's like protein foams and stuff like that.
10: Yeah.
8: Oh yeah. I got one the other day.
9: Yeah.
8: At like Starbucks.
9: At Starbucks. Yeah.
8: And it's. I mean, that's good because it's already creamy. If it's creamy, it already has protein. They're just upping
9: what
8: the
9: you're
8: protein.
9: Mm-hmm.
8: Oh, someone said that's not true. They have protein Doritos.
9: Oh, I have seen those.
8: Protein
9: those are
8: Cheerios.
9: On the shelf. Yeah. Protein Cheerios have been around a while, and they're actually good.
8: Oh, really?
9: I put those on my yogurt.
8: Oh, like, that sounds good.
9: Because they're sweeter too. They're like strawberry protein Cheerios or apple the apple flavor or the strawberry flavor. They're actually good. They give you a little crunch on your
8: protein Pop Tarts.
10: Wow.
9: Okay.
8: You're still eating a freaking Pop Tart. Okay.
9: Yeah.
8: See, this is the
10: trying to make it better.
8: Yeah, I mean, I guess it's better if you're getting more protein from whatever you're eating, but why don't you, I don't know, eat peanut butter thing.
10: I guess, but it's probably for the kids, like our kids.
8: Right.
10: Won't eat that, and they're like, you know.
8: Yeah, oh yeah, Starbucks protein cold foam, I have seen that.
9: Yeah.
8: Protein goldfish. Protein, this is interesting. Someone said, my favorite thing right now is protein Nature Valley granola.
9: The bars, those are good.
8: Yeah.
9: Those are actually really good. Yeah.
8: I don't know what it is. There were a couple different things that popped up on my feed about those bars, though, and it was like someone, and it was a shot of just their feet, and it said someone, every time you eat a Nature Valley granola bar, and it was their feet, and it was just a bunch of crumbs landing on their feet.
10: Oh.
8: And it's so true. Those things just break apart, and they end up everywhere. Yeah. You cannot eat that in the car.
10: No, they're delicious, though, but they
8: are great.
10: Everywhere.
9: Right.
8: And those are probably one of the healthier
10: Yeah.
9: Things yeah, you need the chewy ones.
8: Fiber.
9: Though, right.
8: And,
10: yeah.
9: Yeah, the old school crunchy ones.
8: The old school
9: ones.
8: Crunchy yeah. all over.
9: I know. The green.
8: Yeah.
9: The green wrapper one.
10: Yeah.
9: The,
8: you look like, who was the dirty peanuts kid?
9: Honey Oak.
8: Pigpen.
10: Yeah.
9: yeah.
8: With just oats flying
10: yeah.
8: everywhere.
9: Sure,
10: the
9: sure.
10: second you take it out.
8: right.

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1: All right, we're turning the corner. No more rain today. However, clouds will be stubborn for a while. We turn partly sunny this afternoon. Highs in the mid to upper 60s. Really good one tomorrow. Sun and clouds in the 70s. Warm day. Stays warm on Friday, but we'll have partial sun and scattered rain showers. Saturday, beautiful. Pick of the weekend, mostly sunny, 68 degrees. And Sunday's not bad either. We'll have a lot of sun there too, but it's going to be chilly. High 62.
0: All right, coming up from protein, we're going to take a hard left turn to the wildest places you did it.
2: Oh, okay.
0: Okay. Because there's a celebrity who confesses, it was on a ride at Disney World.
2: All right.
0: So you can go ahead and try to guess which ride, and we'll tell you which celebrity it was coming up on Coast 93.1. Good morning.
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0: Okay, another round of a segment that we've done before. We don't need the details.
1: Oh.
0: We don't need the details. We just need the location. The wildest place. You did it.
1: I'm out.
0: Okay. Kelly's like the left side of the bed.
1: Boring. No.
0: What Disney World ride does a celebrity confess he got busy in? This is Dave Franco, James Franco's brother. Dave Franco says he did it on the Pirates of the Caribbean ride.
1: What?
0: Yeah.
2: Wow.
0: And Disney. So, I mean, at least
2: look at this.
0: The sounds would blend in, I guess.
1: I thought that was Todd. Is that Todd?
0: No.
1: I was like, God. Todd. Really get into it.
0: It's dark. You know, you're on that boat. Have you guys done Pirates of the Caribbean? I mean,
1: no.
0: I it's years and years ago.
2: So.
0: But it's dark and you go through, it's like on the water.
2: I need a picture of it.
0: And you go through the thing. So there are a lot of dark areas.
1: Okay.
0: And I'm guessing, you know, that it wasn't an all the way thing. But again, we don't need the details, okay? We don't need to know what base you got to. We just want to know where.
2: Like how? That's like you go in a boat with like 20 other people.
0: Right.
1: Maybe they shut it down. Do they shut it down?
0: Well, and there
1: for
0: are cameras. Like Disney's got cameras every. Maybe they weren't back then.
1: Yeah.
0: Okay, they're coming in now.
1: Oh boy.
0: They are coming in. The Peaks Island Library. Jeez. Did you get shushed?
1: My God.
0: The 12th hole at Nonsuch.
1: What?
2: That's back nine, right?
0: Yeah. Again, we don't need the details.
1: Yeah.
0: Back nine or the front nine. a fire truck. Well, that's that's kind of
1: fun. That's cool.
2: In uniform, Kel.
1: Yeah, that's pretty cool.
0: In the woods behind Bentley's.
1: Oh.
0: Another fire truck. Wow.
2: Bentley's is the bar down in
1: that's a biker bar.
0: That's
2: Rundle,
0: the biker
2: right?
0: bar.
1: Yeah.
2: Rundle.
1: Yeah.
0: Somehow I don't find that shocking.
1: Wait, no, I'm sure that's a lot of people's story.
0: There's some misbehavior.
2: That's hard to do. That's like there's a lot of people.
1: There's a lot of people there. Yeah.
0: Well, when you go out into the woods,
1: I bet that's at
2: right.
1: Night.
2: But isn't there like a campground right behind it?
1: Yeah.
0: Oh.
1: Yeah, that's a busy area.
0: They at least pitched a tent.
2: Yes, they did.
0: Okay, this is fascinating because we don't know your names, but we do see the previous text you sent.
1: Oh.
0: This is insightful. This person texted and said the wildest place that they did it was under a table in a restaurant.
1: What?
0: Now that's
1: get out of here.
0: I imagine that's not. It's not like you both crawled under the table. There was just some roaming hands. Okay.
1: Oh.
0: But even so, the last thing they texted was about going to church.
1: I to think confess your sins.
0: I think you may need to go back.
1: Yeah. Sinner.
0: Okay. Someone texted, "Geez, I'm so vanilla." Well, remember, these are wild. This is like not common.
1: Mm-hmm.
0: There's just a lot of people, maybe more than you think.
1: Yeah.
0: Like on a picnic table at a scenic lookout in Yellowstone.
1: Wow.
0: Back of a bus. Photo booth. Okay, well, I guess you draw the curtain.
1: Yeah.
2: Yeah.
1: Those are tiny.
2: And you don't find
1: and
2: them
1: those
2: too
1: curtains
2: often.
1: Don't
2: That's
1: really.
2: That's like at a wedding or something.
1: Yeah. Those curtains don't really hide anything.
0: In the water, on a rock, on the Kankamangus Highway.
1: Wow.
2: Oh my gosh.
0: Okay.
2: Water in the water is hard.
1: Yeah, that's not
2: doesn't work.
1: That's not
2: that
1: safe.
2: Well,
1: that's
0: no,
1: not safe.
0: It's not well
1: you,
0: and
1: you have to get antibiotics for that.
2: Depends on what body of water.
1: Yeah, exactly.
0: Right.
1: Yeah.
2: Oh man.
0: Okay, let's see. Okay, hot tub at a hotel.
1: Antibiotics after.
0: Yeah, again. Just because it's hot doesn't mean
1: it's safe.
0: Sanitary.
1: Yeah.
0: You know,
2: right?
1: Mm-hmm.
0: Riverbank in Eustis.
1: Again.
0: Trampoline.
1: Oh.
0: Okay.
1: Wow.
0: Well, that gives you a little extra.
1: Yeah.
0: Extra support.
1: You better stay in rhythm on that one because that can really get.
0: Yeah.
1: What if one person's bouncing off?
2: What if someone gets, what if one person gets double bounced?
1: Yeah, oh. Right.
2: They end up in the neighbor's
1: you
2: yard.
1: You get off rhythm there. That could be.
0: That's how you end up with a kid. bathroom at a wedding. Mountain at Joshua Tree. Boat. Yeah. Oh, yeah.
2: Yeah.
0: Did we all three just go?
1: Yeah.
2: I've got a cuddy cabin, so it's pretty easy.
0: There wasn't anyone around, but it wasn't in the cabin.
2: Was it in the stabbing cabin?
0: The stabbing cabin. I've never heard that before. That's funny. The stabbing cabin. At a locker room at a local beach. Okay.
2: Ew.
1: That's absolutely disgusting. That's also going to need meds. That's going to need meds.
0: Right. Okay, hold on. This person, listen to this. This person says, four-wheeler trail on a four-wheeler, a picnic table in Alaska, a changing room.
1: This is the same person?
0: Yes.
2: That gets around. Wow. Is it a guy or a girl?
0: I don't know.
1: Oh, boy.
0: I don't
1: know. That's a guy.
0: Oh, okay. Someone said a stranger's boat in Cancun.
1: Huh. Ooh. That's going to need meds.
0: Yeah.
2: Boat in Cancun.
0: Someone else texted, I was today years old when I found out that you could see our previous texts.
1: you can't reveal that info. Surprise!
0: Yeah. Well, that was a good round. Oh, wow. On a catwalk in a theater.
1: Whoa.
0: Yeah. Meow.
3: Tell me where specifically is the weirdest place you have ever gotten the urge to make whoopee?
0: Well, a lot of places.
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0: 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Hi, good morning. You're on The Blake Show with Kelly and Todd. So tomorrow we do a new Blown Off, and I wonder if there are people who believe this. I was reading something about, I think it was on like Vox or one of these websites, and how people are looking for reasons to reject people. Almost like false red flags.
1: Yeah.
0: So, and I there is one person I can think of who I know who would go on dates, but would really try her hardest to find reasons to reject people.
1: Uh-huh.
0: And I think at the end of the day, it was because she just didn't actually want to be with anybody, but she felt like she was supposed to be dating.
1: Okay. Yeah.
0: So, is that a thing? 79 Coast. Do you find any, maybe someone you know is going on dates and is just doing whatever they can to find flaws? Like almost like you're arriving to the date primed to identify what's wrong with that person.
1: Sure. Yeah. I think I got to that point for a while.
0: Oh, interesting.
1: Yeah. Oh, yeah. After.
0: Just kind of jaded and.
1: Yeah. Oh, yeah. I was single forever for a long time, 10 years at least. And I just met crappy guys.
0: Yeah. I was going to say it probably comes from meeting some crappy guys who did have legit red flags.
1: Yeah, exactly. And I just was treated not well and was used and not. I just felt like I was never going to be treated well. And I think when I would be set up on a blind date. Or would go out, I would just walk in thinking to myself, well, this guy is not going to like me anyway. So I would just look for those red flags that might not have been there. And I do look back and think of the guys that I met that were nice that I instantly turned down that I probably should have. I probably should have given a chance to. So, yeah, I do think I do think that's a thing.
0: Yeah.
1: Yeah.
0: The I don't have the article in front of me, but it just made me think about some of the stuff that happens during Blown Off. It's like, well,
1: yeah,
0: were you looking for something wrong?
1: Right. Yeah.
0: Like, did you go in almost with a plan to be like, if he doesn't have this, then I'm ghosting him?
1: Yeah. My father used to joke like the kiss of death would be if a guy sent me flowers. and I would have, there were a couple guys who sent me flowers and I'd be like, no, nope, never dating him again.
0: Yeah.
1: That would make no sense. He would just be a nice guy who said he had a great time and would send me flowers.
0: Right.
1: And I'd be like, ew, no.
0: Yeah. God forbid trying.
1: Right. Yeah. And he'd be like, oh God. Yeah, exactly. Kelly. Oh, you found a nice guy.
0: Forget you.
1: Yeah. And that would make,
0: well,
1: that
0: now
1: makes,
0: you're off.
1: No, yeah.
0: What are you trying to be? Nice.
1: Ew. Yeah.
0: Red flag.
1: Yeah. I mean, I pushed Jay away and he was really nice. He just kept coming back.
0: Yeah, persistent.
1: Yeah. He just wouldn't take no for an answer.
0: Some people call it stalking. Some people call it persistent love.
1: Exactly. Exactly.
0: Yeah.
1: Mm-hmm.
0: Well, yeah. If you want to chime in on this, 79 Coast, of course, you can send a talk back on the Coast 93.1 app if there's someone who you're thinking of who kind of falls into that category.
1: Yeah.
0: And it's hard. You know, I think that there are a lot of societal expectations around, you know, that you're supposed to be in a relationship.
1: Mm-hmm.
0: And there are some people who have come out and said, I am not meant for a relationship and I'm happy.
1: Yes. I love those people.
0: So get off.
1: Yeah.
0: Quit it.
1: I love those people.
0: Leave me alone.
1: Who own it.
0: Yeah.
1: I want to be single for a while. Yeah.
0: Yeah.
1: Yeah. Or ever. Forever.
0: Right.
1: Yeah. Don't want to ever get married.
0: It's just not for everybody. Yeah.
1: Mm-hmm.
0: And, but there's so much judgment around that. You know, it's like, oh, well, why? You don't believe in love?
1: Or
0: like,
1: yeah.
0: Like that you can believe in romance and prefer to be single.
1: Yes.
0: Seems like something that doesn't exist.
1: Yep.
0: You know?
1: Or the people who come out and say, I don't want to have kids.
0: Right.
1: I love those people and they're confident in it.
0: Right.
1: Yes.
0: Well,
1: great.
0: Think of how many people, you know, got into relationships that didn't end well because they really weren't wanting a relationship.
1: Exactly.
0: Or you know, how many people had kids because they thought that's what they're supposed to do.
1: Oh, exactly.
0: And really did not have a desire to actually do the parenting.
1: Oh, exactly.
0: You know?
1: Mm-hmm.
0: We'll leave that one right where it is before we get ourselves into trouble.
1: Okay.
0: But, yeah, it's, I think that it's okay to be independent and alone.
1: Yes. And happy.
0: Yeah.
1: Yeah.
0: And maybe that's what you need to hear instead of here's how you can find the right person.
1: Right.
0: But don't. I think it's better to accept that instead of going on dates where you're just looking to be upset by somebody, because that's not very nice to that other person.
1: No. Yeah.
0: Unless they're a total jerk face, which also happens.
1: Yep.
0: So there's that.
1: Yep.
0: Todd's got your News Center Maine forecast.
2: We're still pretty cloudy out there, but this afternoon it turns partly sunny finally. High temperatures in the mid to upper 60s. Partly cloudy tonight and mild with lows in the 50s. Sun and clouds, warmer tomorrow, 70 to 75. Friday, partly sunny. Chance for a few showers, especially in the afternoon, mid to upper 70s. And then the weekend looks really nice with lots of sunshine, but it will be turning cooler with highs in the 60s.
0: Well, that's great timing for the fairs. Got the Cumberland Fair underway. That wraps up on Saturday. And then the Freiburg Fair kicks off on Sunday. We've got a four-pack of Freiburg Fair tickets to give away a little later this morning. And in the 7 o'clock hour, not far away from a chance to say our name and win cash.
1: Okay.
0: And remember, the Town and Country ponied up another $1,000 as a bonus. So you could walk away with $1,000 more than you already win. So that's coming up. Thanks to Town and Country Federal Credit Union. Say their name for rewards checking that pays you. And thanks to 207 Plumbing and Heating. 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We play that at 7:30. The Blake

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0: Hey, it's Coast 93.1. What's up? What's up? It's the Blake Show with Kelly and Todd. We got Sarah Name coming up this hour. We got a brand new Blown Off lined up for this time tomorrow. Lots to do. Plus, how you, if you're a woman listening right now, you and Jane Fonda have something in common. Jane Fonda, she's just like the rest of us.
1: I mean, how many times did I work out with her in point and flex when I was a kid?
0: Oh, yeah. Well, then you've got more in common.
1: All right.
0: And it has to do with her dress and a little bit of trouble. It's a great story.
1: Okay.
0: Coming up on The Blake Show, first your buzz stories.
2: 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Here's what Name's going to be buzzing about today.
0: What's the buzz? What's happening? What are we buzzing about today? Forecast-wise, hey, look! Is that going to be the sun? It's not out yet.
1: Okay.
0: but it ain't raining. It's not raining! We're looking at mostly cloudy skies for the start of the day, and then we will get partly sunny. Todd's saying we're going to see peaks of sunshine later on. Yay!
1: Doo-doo-doo-doo.
0: It's been days. And we're going to warm up to near 70 in some spots. And then a little warmer the next couple days with temps in the 70s. Thursday, Friday looked nice. Although Friday there was a chance of seeing a shower in the afternoon. And then the weekend looks good. It's on the cooler side, fall-like. First weekend of October, going to be in the 60s, but sunshine. So great news for the fairs. What else are we buzzing about, Kel?
1: Former special counsel Jack Smith defended his Trump investigations during a heated Senate hearing yesterday. Smith said his team had proof beyond a reasonable doubt Trump committed serious crimes. Republicans accused him of political bias and abuse of authority, pointing to lawmakers' call records obtained during the January 6th investigation. Smith denied targeting Republicans and said he stands by the prosecutions.
3: If asked whether to prosecute a former president today based on the same facts, I would do so regardless of whether that president was a Republican or a Democrat. The charges against President Trump were the result of the evidence. Grand juries in two separate districts reached this conclusion based on his actions, as alleged in the indictments they returned.
0: Yeah, it's interesting. Like, and this happens, you know, regardless of party, where they kind of grandstand and they act like they're asking questions, but they're just trying to play a gotcha game or just go on their own speeches or whatever.
1: Yeah.
0: But there was one really awkward moment where it was clear that he thought he, the guy questioning him thought he skewered him.
1: Yeah.
0: But he had mixed up the Hawks and the Hawkeyes.
1: Mm-hmm.
0: And at first, Jack Smith is like, I've never been to an Atlanta Hawks game. He says, we have phone records that you were in Atlanta. I was not in Atlanta. Well, why were you at a Hawks game? We have messages of you texting about being at a Hawks game. And then they realized it was a Hawkeyes game, a college basketball game that was in Maryland.
1: Uh-oh.
0: Yeah.
1: Yeah.
0: So someone got fired.
1: Oh, yeah.
0: Someone who thought they had handed the boss a big gotcha.
1: Yeah.
0: But mixed up the Hawks and the Hawkeyes.
1: Bad day.
0: Two different teams, it turns out.
1: Yeah.
0: I'm guessing it wasn't a... That person who got fired, probably about the same amount of sports knowledge that I have.
1: Yeah.
0: So I feel for that person.
1: Yep.
0: Not a good day for them.
1: Yep. Trump announced a voluntary AI safety deal with top tech leaders yesterday. He says companies should self-police instead of face tougher regulation. He also unveiled AI-powered America.gov.
0: Yeah, self-policing with big companies has worked really well.
1: Yeah,
0: right?
1: Yeah.
0: It's scary, though. It's like we need someone to, and we need an adult in the room to say, hey, look. These are the rules.
1: Yeah.
0: Because it's kind of getting scary out there with the AI stuff.
1: Yep. A Fly Dubai flight to Israel made an emergency landing in Saudi Arabia after the pilots reportedly got into a physical fight. The flight sent emergency signals. Israeli fighter jets were scrambled and the plane dropped over 17,000 feet in just over 2 minutes before landing safely. Officials say it was not a hijacking. No one was hurt and the crew is being questioned.
0: Don't you have something to do? Fly
1: yeah,
0: the plane.
1: Yeah, right.
0: And they got into a physical fight?
1: Yeah. Scary stuff.
0: That's crazy.
1: Yeah, right. Lindsey Clancy's defense asked a judge yesterday to dismiss the case, saying prosecutors failed to prove she killed her three children. Prosecutors pushed back, calling the argument laughable, saying the evidence supports moving forward. The judge did not rule or set a new trial date. Clancy is due back in court November 2nd.
0: Look, this is a tragic case, so I don't want to make light of it. But this is fascinating.
1: Mm.
0: Yeah. Now, suddenly, there's not enough evidence that she even did it.
1: Yeah.
0: When the argument before was that she did, but it was because of postpartum psychosis. And now they're saying there's not even enough evidence that, so they're taking a totally different angle.
1: Yeah. I mean,
0: what is going to happen?
1: Her lawyer is pulling out every possible stop that he can.
0: And imagine being that judge who's like, oh, okay, now we're talking about something completely different and I have to decide if she's going to go on trial again.
1: Yeah, I mean, this is one of the possibilities that's been out there, like TikTok possibility. So,
0: Really?
1: This is a big.
0: Oh, okay.
1: Yeah.
0: Oh, I thought this was totally like unexpected, but it was a big bombshell, right?
1: I'm shocked that the lawyer did this, but this is one of the theories that's out there is that the husband.
0: So maybe that's what it is. Maybe there's enough doubt, reasonable doubt.
1: Yep.
0: But that would mean there has to be a whole other trial.
1: Yeah. It's shocking that the lawyer went this route for sure.
0: Yeah.
1: But this is what like is out there for a theory. Yeah.
0: Wow.
1: Yeah. Several rental cars caught fire at the Portland Jetport yesterday. The fires broke out in the pink lot. No one was hurt and the cause is still unknown. Police are searching for a Massachusetts man who ran from a drug bust in Skowhegan. State police say 25-year-old Braylon Nunez fled after a traffic stop where suspected crack cocaine was found. Two others were arrested. Nunez now has a warrant out. Diddy is reportedly living a pretty cushy life behind bars. Inmates tell NBC News he pays for cooking, cleaning, laundry, and massages, even having his toilet and shower cleaned before use. This is by fellow inmates.
0: Right. It's not like there's a massage parlor or like a spa at the prison. But the idea that inmates are getting paid to.
1: Yeah.
0: It is nuts that you're allowed to do that if you are
1: allowed. Right, exactly. He's also reportedly getting special meals, using contraband phones for Instagram and nude photos, and drinking Hennessy on the weekends. Yeah.
0: It's still prison. You know, it's still prison. You don't have freedom.
1: Yeah.
0: But this sounds like it's a little beyond what prison is supposed to be. It's supposed to be a punishment.
1: Yeah. Two major Dolly Parton projects launched yesterday. Her Cup of Ambition coffee line, a dream more than 40 years in the making, is now nationwide with a new commercial she filmed in July. And her new Life of Many Colors Museum also opened in Nashville, featuring her 1966 wedding dress, iconic memorabilia, and an immersive concert experience.
0: Oh, cool.
1: Yeah, it's great.
0: That's great that they're, you know, carrying on.
1: Yeah.
0: Her stuff. And the Cup of Ambition, what a great name for a coffee
1: line. I love that.
0: It's funny that it took that long to come out.
1: Yeah.
0: It's just a great line from that song.
1: Yeah, that's a great
0: Cup
1: name.
0: Of Ambition.
1: Yep. And last but not least, a new 3-part Matthew Perry documentary hits Netflix next month. It features family and friends and looks at his friends' fame, addiction, and recovery efforts.
4: Making people laugh.
5: It's a world that I want to be involved in.
6: I said, God, you can do anything you want to me. Just please make me famous.
5: I got a phone call.
7: Hello?
5: And I instantly knew my whole life was going to change.
6: I was extremely happy when I got famous. Then it's like, uh-oh, this didn't fix what's inside me. This didn't do what I thought it was going to do.
8: He spent $7 million trying to get sober. That's how seriously he took his disease.
6: I had people telling me to stop, say, you're going to kill yourself if you keep going like this. And I just didn't know how.
0: Hmm. Wow, that'll be interesting.
1: Yeah, it's called The One About Matthew Perry, and it premieres October 27th again on Netflix. Yep.
0: Yeah, well, look, it's a reminder that there are a lot of folks who are struggling and really want to get better.
1: Yeah.
0: And just can't.
1: Yeah.
0: And or have to try again and again. And it costs money, too, like $7 million.
1: I know.
0: You know, there are a lot of regular, everyday family members of ours who certainly don't have $7 million.
1: No.
0: But that's the tragic thing is he was trying, you know, and I've talked a lot about my dad. He was living in a sober house and was really trying to get better. And I don't know what was in his mind or what happened. Maybe he thought it was one last hurrah and then that took his life overdose.
1: Yeah.
0: 10, almost next month will be 10 years. So there's lots of help out there and more now than there was 10 years ago, more than there was. Even a few years ago. So go to knowyouroptions.me. That's a good place to start. But I mean, you can literally just Google addiction help near me.
1: Yeah.
0: And there's so many resources. So Yeah, if you've got someone you're worried about, you know, it just goes to show you could have all the money in the world.
1: Yep.
0: You can't be happy and you can't fix that.
1: Yep.
0: It's tough, but that'll be a rough one for someone like me to watch.
1: Yeah, right. Yep.
0: Jeez, but really good and important to talk about.
1: Yeah.
0: All right. We've got a brand new blown off tomorrow. That's where you get ghosted after what you thought was a great date. And then yoink, bye. What's happening? If it's ever happening to you, then reach out to us. But coming up next, Jane Fonda. She's just like the rest of us. A very relatable post when she got stuck in her dress.
1: Oh.

0: It's Coast 93.1. Man, that song just zips right by, doesn't it?
1: Yeah, it does.
0: Brand new Blown Off this time tomorrow. Well, hopefully earlier. We'll be closer to like 7:05, 7:10. New Blown Off tomorrow morning. So make sure you check in for that. And if it's ever happening to you, if you're ever getting ghosted after a date, then reach out. You know, obviously it doesn't work out every time. There are lots of people who do not want to go on the radio, and there are lots of people who, you know, they won't answer. So we just don't do those.
1: Yep.
0: But if you want to try, why not? You know, it sucks to be twisting out there in the wind going, what's wrong? Yeah. What did I do? What did I not do? So reach out. Blown Off new tomorrow morning. And we've got Say Our Name coming up in a few minutes. But yeah, did you see the photo of Jane Fonda that she posted?
1: No.
0: Oh my God, that's so awesome. So part of the beauty of it is her face.
1: Yeah.
0: Because you can tell like her makeup is off. And her facial expression is really funny. But she says, there's one post and it's her in like, I want to say it was a Gucci dress or something at some event. Mm-hmm. It's all done up, looks fabulous. And then the next photo is her in her kitchen having a bagel in the morning, still wearing the same dress, but without her makeup. And she says, you know, there are some times I do wish I had a husband. Couldn't unzip my dress last night, so I slept in it.
1: Oh my God.
0: It's like a designer dress after a red carpet event. And she couldn't get out of it.
1: Oh.
0: So she just slept in it.
1: Yeah, that's a real thing.
0: Right? Man. So 7-9 Coast, and not because you got a little too tipsy and just fell right asleep.
1: Yeah.
0: Or you just needed to, you know, you're exhausted and you just needed to hit the bed. No. Is there anyone listening who got stuck in their clothes and just went to bed in them?
1: Man. I got stuck in my dress. I didn't go to bed in it, but I got stuck in it. And I was afraid that my son was going to come home and I was going to be stuck.
0: Oh, right.
1: Yes, with the
0: your
1: dress.
0: Hands above your head.
1: My hands above my head and just completely naked. And was like, I literally don't know how to get out of it. It was a dress that was way too tight on me. I knew it putting it on and I should not have continued, but I continued.
0: And you were just trying it on,
1: right? I was trying it on and I should not have. I mean, every woman knows you put a dress on and it's not going on, but you're like, let me just try. And I tried.
0: You're like, well, who wants to admit that it's not
1: gonna But I was like,
0: fit.
1: I could try. And I did. And then I was like, uh-oh. And then I couldn't get it above. And then when I did, my arms were stuck and they were stuck in a way that I could not shimmy. There was no shimmying. And then I started getting anxiety.
0: Right. And then you sweat.
1: Yep. I didn't have a bra on, and then the boobs were out, and they were out in a very awkward position, and I was
0: squished
1: like, oh no, Wyatt's going to come home, and I don't know. I was rolling around on the floor to try to get some friction to get that dress down. It would not go down. It would not go up. I was trying everything. It wouldn't even like a little bit move. It was bad.
0: You start to hear the bus outside. Like,
1: yeah. Oh, yeah.
0: Oh, no. Oh, no.
1: Yeah. Yeah.
0: Oh, no. Oh, no.
1: Yeah. I couldn't use my arms to even call like Jay to be like, you have to come home. I am stuck in a dress. I can't. Yeah. Yep. Yeah. That was a panicked moment.
0: Yeah.
1: Yep.
0: You're not alone. Someone it happened to in a fitting room and had to have one of the salespeople help her out.
1: Oh, no.
0: That text just came in. 79 Coast. Anyone else? 207-792-6278 or hit us on the talkback on the Coast 93.1 app.
1: I didn't even think of that. That has to happen in fitting rooms all the time.
0: Yeah. I'm sure people who work in retail deal with this every day.
1: Yeah.
0: Every day. Well, because it's like there's not a lot of give in some of these clothes. And then you also, especially if you're in a fitting room, you don't want to tear it, you know?
1: Yeah. I was willing to tear that dress and just be like, well, I'm paying for it.
0: Oh, this is true. Someone said this is not quite as bad, but if you're in a really tight sports bra and your skin is wet or sweaty.
1: Yeah, that hurts.
0: That's the worst. Yeah. Mm-hmm. Yeah. There have been times I've been really, even in a workout shirt.
1: Yeah.
0: And really sweaty. And if it gets stuck and you're like, I don't know how I'm going to get this off.
1: Yeah. Then you pinch a nerve. Oh.
0: Yeah. Someone else said, yeah, stuck in my sports bra.
1: Yeah. Not a fun feeling.
0: The amount of time my boyfriend decided to help me out of the dress. Yep. Oh, someone said, I'm just curious. How did Kelly get out of the dress?
1: It took a while. It definitely took a while.
0: A lot of little movements.
1: Close to an hour, and it was very, very small movements.
0: Yeah.
1: And it finally, I mean, it was like an inchworm.
0: Oh, God, this is embarrassing. Someone texted, I was in a dressing room, and the zipper jammed, and I couldn't get the clothing off. The salesperson ended up having to cut it off, which was so embarrassing, but said I wasn't the only one.
1: Oh, wow.
0: Yeah.
1: Take that dress off the rack.
0: Yeah.
1: Yeah.
0: Is that when you tried it on, you bought it?
1: Yeah,
0: What's the rule there?
1: Yeah, well.
0: If they have to cut you out of it, bring in the jaws of life.
1: Well, man, hey, that's a zipper problem. I would fight for that.
0: Hi, good morning. Who's this?
2: Hi, this is one of your avid listeners, Candace from Scarborough.
0: Oh, Candace. I thought you were saying that because you didn't want to say your name. Candace, have you been stuck in clothes before?
2: You know what? I know so many people I probably should have because sometimes I might be embarrassing myself. Not clothes, but this is a good one. So I was going to a fancy party, and I had this as in the, I don't know, late 90s. I had this fancy velvet cute slim-fitting jumper. Mm. I thought, I'm going to put cowgirl boots on with this outfit. It was like a midi dress, right? So my cowgirl boots, went to the party. Everybody loved my boots. They were official. I was living alone. I got home that night and getting undressed, and my feet had swollen, and I could not get out of my boots. I slept in my, like a cowboy.
0: He slept in your boots.
2: All night. T-shirt, panties, and Kelly, I know you hate that word.
1: It's okay.
0: Well, that's an image, Candace. I will say.
1: You're pretty hot, though.
0: Yeah.
2: It was probably very hot back then, because I was hot back then.
0: I'm sure you're hot now, just bootless.
1: Yeah, exactly.
2: Exactly.
0: Oh, my God, that's funny.
2: That's my story.
0: That's great.
1: I love it.
0: That is great. Well, that's definitely igniting some male fantasies out there.
1: I think so.
0: I'm just saying, you know.
2: Woohoo!
0: Yeah.
2: Well,
0: you're welcome.
2: I'm a single boomer. I'm not, you know, 30 anymore, guys.
0: Well,
1: hey.
0: Do you still have those boots?
2: I do.
0: Uh-oh. Oh. Okay. Well, you can reenact it.
1: Yeah.
2: Okay, I'll take pictures this time.
1: All right, there we go.
2: Have a good day, guys.
0: We love you Candace.
1: Too.
0: You too. See ya.
2: Love you too.
1: Bye-bye.
0: Bye-bye. This reminds me of the story Todd would tell about Rachel, who was trying to get like jeans off or something and actually ended up hurting her wrist trying to hop out of them.
1: Yeah.
0: It could be dangerous.
1: Fashion is dangerous.
0: It could be dangerous.
1: Yeah.
0: Someone else said, I was trying to get out of tight skinny jeans.
1: Oh, yeah.
0: I was hopping around. I fell. I whacked my head on a dresser with my jeans still stuck around the ankle. And that's when you go, oh, my God, please tell me I don't need medical help.
1: Oh, yeah.
0: Right?
1: Yep.
0: Am I okay?
1: Oh, head on a dresser. That's hard.
0: God, I hope I'm not concussed and pantsless. Someone said, I played volleyball and I'm well endowed.
1: Whoa.
0: I would have to put on two sports bras on top of my regular bra. And one night as I was getting ready, one of the sports bras rolled up.
1: Oh.
0: And I couldn't get out.
1: Oh, man. That's tough.
0: I couldn't get out.
1: Yeah.
0: Had to be released from the monster bra.
1: Oh, my God.
0: Oh, yeah. Bridesmaid dress over my head.
1: Those have no give whatsoever.
0: Got stuck.
1: Yeah.
0: Yeah. Yep. And that's when, especially if you've had a little bit of champagne.
1: Right.
0: Yeah. Oh, my God. Well, the image of the cowgirl boots and...
1: Yeah, that's hot.
0: Not much else.
1: There you go.
0: There you go.
1: Giddy up.
0: Save a horse.
1: Yeah, that's right.
0: Say Our Name coming up on Coast 93.1. Don't go away.
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0: The theater is waiting for you. 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And make a whole night of it. 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So I'll, you know, go out for like a nice pizza spot, and then go see Mystic Pizza at Merrill Auditorium. And again, it's two shows only, but this will already feel familiar. 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

0: that, almost say our name time. It's Coast 93.1, The Blake Show with Kelly and Todd. Kelly and I will be on 207 tonight on News Center Maine, talking about a handful of things from the Ed Sheeran cancellations. What else did we talk about?
1: I don't know.
0: Well, so Kelly and I had a moment where I was like, oh God, we're a little too close. And it's, I don't know if it's sibling-like or motherly, but Kelly was picking toothpaste off my face.
1: Oh. Oh, well, you know. We were about to go on TV, and you had a big glob of toothpaste
2: on happened.
1: Your face.
2: Oh, really?
1: Yeah.
0: I mean, not in the segment, just
1: no
2: prior to.
0: Yeah.
1: But just so you know, I would have done it in the segment, too.
2: Yeah, right?
0: That would have been pretty funny.
2: That would have been great.
0: Blake, hold on. Sorry, Sam and Rob. One second, please.
1: One sec.
0: Yeah. But
1: I actually
0: yeah,
1: I didn't like, skip a beat. I was like, oh, hold on.
0: Yeah.
1: I almost licked my finger.
0: I know. It was one.
2: That would have been gross.
0: One step short.
2: You needed some saliva.
1: Well, listen, that. It wouldn't come out. I'm like, what other way? We're about to, lights, camera, action.
0: I had my breakfast and stuff, and I wanted to make sure I had everything in my teeth. So I went to brush my teeth, and then, you know, we zoom over there to News Center Maine, Channel 6, and go to record the thing. And we're sitting in the chair on the set.
1: Yeah.
0: And Kelly goes, hold on, you got something on your face.
2: That's
0: and,
2: really funny.
0: And like is over and like picking it out of my stubble.
1: It would
0: and
1: not
0: I was like,
1: out.
0: What is it? And she goes, it's toothpaste. And I was like, how much is there?
1: It was a lot.
0: It was really caked in there.
1: It was really, I'm like literally
0: I don't even know how
1: digging.
0: I got it over there. I wasn't brushing my cheeks, just to be clear.
1: No, but I'm telling you, this one, it was really in there. I'm digging. I was like, oh man, hold on. And
0: wow.
1: I'm like, I know. And I
0: would have been funny if when we go on TV, I had like a scratched up face.
1: That's what I was thinking. I was like, he's either going to have a big scab from me digging
2: or it's
1: going to
2: be
1: face,
2: red. Yeah.
1: Or it's going to be a big glob of toothpaste. And I'm like, well. And
0: which so is better, yeah.
1: And then in my head, I'm like, do I just like lick my finger and get it out of there? Or I'm like, what am I doing? I had a, it was a conundrum.
0: I feel like if there weren't cameras and lights and, you know, a TV host.
1: Yeah.
0: You probably would have licked your finger.
1: I would have. If it was just you and I, I'd been like, listen, I'm just going to do it. It's fine.
0: And you know what's messed up is I would have been like, oh, thanks.
1: Yeah. Yeah. Because it was just a big blue glob.
0: Yeah.
1: So,
0: oh, boy.
1: Yeah, you're welcome.
0: Yeah, thanks. Yeah. Well, I appreciate it. You know?
1: I know.
0: It's like you
1: got
0: to have the people in your life who do stuff like that.
1: Yep.
0: Because you know what? Otherwise, you end up going on TV with stuff in your teeth or toothpaste on your face.
1: Yeah.
2: Yeah.
1: And
2: booger
1: someone,
2: hanging out of your nose.
1: Yes.
0: Right. You
1: and
0: need the people in your life.
1: Like, Blake, you had something on your face the whole time.
0: Right.
1: And
0: I would have been like, Kel.
1: Yeah. Exactly.
0: Right.
1: And like, sorry.
0: I was going to say, it probably would have been Todd, as if Todd watches 207. But
2: I mean,
0: just kidding. Just kidding.
2: It's on during, you know, Jeopardy and Wheel of Fortune. So.
0: Oh, great.
2: I'm just kidding.
0: I love that I threw a joke out there and Todd's like, let me just drive that harder.
2: I'm kidding.
0: All right. Let's see. Say our name. Now, hey, before we start here, I definitely messed up yesterday, but it resulted in someone getting a little bit more money. So
2: mess up all you want,
1: oh,
2: I think.
1: Right, yeah.
0: The way it works is Kelly and Todd and I count, but because it happens so fast, we all kind of use our fingers. Right? You guys count with your fingers?
2: Yeah. Yeah, I do. Yes.
0: Just making sure.
1: Yeah.
0: Like I'm the only one counting with my fingers. And I messed up, and we gave her a little more money than she actually got. But that's the rule.
1: Yeah.
0: The rule is, you know, whatever we think it is. And we always go, between the three of us, we always go whoever said the higher amount, because we'd rather err in that direction.
1: Yeah.
2: Yeah.
0: Because at the end of the day.
2: Because we're nice.
0: And it's not our money.
1: Yeah.
0: Thanks, Town and Country and 207 Plumbing and Heating. Here you go. Let's go. Let's do this. Say our name.
3: Coast 93.1.
0: That's all you do. Say our name and win cash. Call now, 79COAST. First person in will get to play. 207-792-6278. And remember that in addition to whatever you make right now, you have a chance to win a $1,000 bonus thanks to Town & Country Federal Credit Union. We kind of begged and pleaded. We were like, hey, so what do you think about throwing even more money in than you've already committed to?
2: Mm-hmm.
0: And luckily, we have a good friendship with them, and they said yes. So between 207 Plumbing and Heating and Town and Country, we got some money to give away here. And let's see who gets to play. Good morning. Who's this?
4: Tanya.
0: Tanya?
4: Yes.
0: Where do you live, Tanya? Where are you repping the Blake Show fam this morning?
4: I'm in Scarborough.
0: Okay.
2: Oh, I said in my head, I said Socko. I heard it ask.
0: Todd plays a little game with himself, although I can't make fun of
2: Todd.
1: Todd plays with himself, Tanya. Like,
2: that did not come out the way I think you intended.
0: No, it did come out the way I intended. Kelly said it the way that I think got a little weird. So I also play the same game when we have like the double authentication, whatever you call it, where you have to enter a number on your phone.
1: To
0: get into your email. I always try to guess the number, and I've not been right yet.
2: Well, the day you do, something amazing is going to happen.
0: Yeah, that's the day I'm going to go pick up a Powerball ticket or something.
1: These two, Tanya, huh?
0: I know.
4: Exactly.
1: Yeah, exactly. Anyway.
0: Tanya, have you practiced this?
4: A little bit, yeah.
0: Okay,
2: oh,
0: cool.
2: Good.
1: All right.
4: So I'm hoping I get as many in.
0: That's okay. A lot of people, when they're nervous, they talk faster.
1: Exactly.
0: So that actually could be good for you.
1: Okay. Mm-hmm.
0: So here you go. I'm going to give you a 10-second timer. I'm going to go like this. I'm going to go 3, 2, 1, go. And just launch right in, okay? Some people pause for a second. You got to go. Here you go, Tanya. 10 seconds. Say Coast 93.1. You got to say the whole thing as many times as you can. In 3, 2, 1, go! Okay.
1: Okay.
0: Well, there were a couple of incompletes in there.
1: Yep.
0: So I got 1, 2, 3, 4, 5.
2: 1, 2, 3, 4, 5.
0: I got, hold on. Five on this hand.
1: You guys all right?
0: I got 14.
1: Oh.
2: I had 15.
1: I got 16.
2: Oh. Yeah. It's up to interpretation.
1: It's 16.
0: It really is. So we'll go with 16.
1: 16.
2: Yay!
1: All right.
0: 16, Tanya. Yeah. So that's $160 for you.
4: Woo-hoo!
0: Just like that.
4: That's amazing.
0: And the chance to win a bonus $1,000. It's not like we turn that into $1,000. It's an extra $1,000.
1: All right.
0: So that'll be at the end of the season. So you got a couple of weeks before then. But good luck, Tanya. Either way, we'll have a check for you for $160. Big thanks to our sponsors, 207 Plumbing and Heating, always there for you. And Town and Country Federal Credit Union, say their name for rewards checking that pays you. Okay.
1: Oh, these two. 1, 2, 3, 4, 5.
0: I didn't want to do it again. I was nervous about doing the same thing again.
1: I know.
0: All right, hang on, Tanya. Don't hang up. We got to get some info from you. But you do have to say Coast 93.1 because the problem is she said Coast 93.
1: I didn't. Okay,
0: a couple times, and that doesn't count. So, look, rules are the rules.
2: That's right.
0: Okay, unless we mix things up and bend them, and then as long as it works out in your favor, you know, which it always will. Say Coast, win cash. We play again tomorrow, 7:30. Todd, what do you got?
2: All right, cloudy skies this morning. This afternoon, it turns partly sunny. High temperatures reaching the mid and upper 60s. Tonight, partly cloudy in the 50s. Tomorrow's really, really nice. Mix of sun and clouds and warm, highs in the mid 70s. Even warmer on Friday, mid to upper 70s, but there'll be more cloud cover and probably some scattered showers, especially in the evening. I really like the weekend, though. It'll be cooler in the 60s, but we'll have a lot of sun.
0: Okay, good stuff. Good for the fairs.
2: We also beautiful for the fairs.
0: Freiburg Fair tickets, which kicks off on Sunday. We'll have those later this morning. But up next, you guys remember the story we talked about? Woman texted us and said, oh my God, guys, I hooked up with a hot guy at a wedding.
2: Oh, yeah.
1: Oh, yeah.
0: Should I pursue it? He lives in England.
2: Yeah, the guy from England. Right.
1: Hey.
0: So we said, yes, go for it. Flirt it up. What do you have to lose?
2: Yeah, sure.
0: I have an update.
2: Nice.
1: Okay.
0: I have an update. So we'll update you on that. And then someone already got a call home from school.
1: Uh-oh.
0: What their kid got in trouble for.
1: Uh-oh.
0: On the playground.
1: Oh, okay. No.
0: Boys will be boys. I guess that's coming up.
3: 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The Blake Show with Kelly and Todd.
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0: Coast 93.1, The Blake Show with Kelly and Todd. I've got an update on a listener who had a wedding fling and wanted to pursue it, or was questioning whether she should pursue it.
1: Yeah.
0: So she was at a wedding, and while she was at the wedding, she met a guy.
1: Yeah, she did.
0: And they got to know each other pretty well.
1: I mean, best part of a wedding when you're single. Hello.
0: And after that, she was like, well, now he's going back to England where he lives. Should I pursue it? And we basically said, yeah, what do you have to lose?
1: Yeah, exactly.
0: Go for it. She was like, well, I don't want to get hurt. I don't want to set myself up for disappointment and all that. And we were like, well, what's the deal? Like, did we know he's single? And it turns out their connection, I think, was the bride. Okay. And I think both sides knew this guy and vouched for him.
2: Right.
0: And said, yeah, he's a good guy.
2: Yep.
0: And she was like, I don't know, this is all like pretty good. So should I go for it? And we said, yeah, why not?
2: Shoot your shot.
0: Yeah. So I have an update. She just texted yesterday and said, hey, update on the British wedding guy. He says the distance isn't worth it.
1: What?
2: Oh.
1: Lame. Well, she tried.
0: Yeah.
1: Next.
0: Yeah. Yep.
1: Yeah.
2: Right.
0: Thank
2: I mean,
0: you.
2: Now it's
0: next.
2: Now.
0: Next.
1: Yeah, exactly.
0: Yeah.
1: And next time he comes across the pond, you know, they can hook up.
0: Sure.
1: Yeah. Perfect.
2: Or she goes.
0: Yeah, right, exactly.
1: Yeah, or
0: so
1: she goes.
0: The only thing she said was she was like, I'm just a little confused. Like, why did he message me back and we messaged for like 3 weeks if that's how he felt?
2: Right.
0: So I said, well, what? Maybe he was like, I don't know, I'm starting to catch some feelings and this is just the chances of this working out. You know, maybe he was having the same thoughts that she was. But either way, it's like, well, now that he said that, you can't, it's kind of like this is set the boundary and it's kind of like, you know, but who knows, you know, maybe down the road, just don't sit back and wait for it.
1: No.
0: And she said, you know, at least I don't have to agonize over it anymore.
2: No,
0: I'm
2: exactly.
0: glad I did the brave thing.
2: I think it was a win-win situation.
1: Yeah.
0: Yeah.
2: I mean, is she disappointed that there isn't, you know, much of a future for them? Probably. But she also knows and she has finality.
1: Yeah.
2: And she can now go move on and pursue other options.
0: Thank you, next. Well, and the other thing, too, is, you know what? Maybe not continuing down the road will leave her more open to the right thing that comes along.

0: worth it.
1: It does.
2: That's kind of the
1: stings a little bit, but
2: that's a little.
3: She knows now, and she's not going to have to think about the what if.
4: Right.
3: What if we could be together? What if I did move there? Well, it's not.
4: Yeah.
3: You can't,
0: fun, hot story for your little black book.
4: Totally.
0: There you go.
4: Yep.
0: All right. Now on to a very different topic, which is very different topic. When you get the call from school that your kid did something that got them in trouble.
4: Oh, my God.
0: Anyone get those calls already? 79 Coast. This is a pre-K.
3: Pre-K.
0: Whoa. Yeah. And he was on the playground, and he had to pee. So he found a spot. And peed outside on the playground.
4: Oh my God,
3: I'm pretty sure every parent gets that call.
4: Yeah, I feel I'm pretty sure we
3: got it with one of them. And it might have been Lila. I gotta be honest.
4: Amazing.
3: I don't know that it was gender specific.
4: Yeah.
3: I really don't.
0: Yeah. You get the pee-pee call.
4: Yeah. I think I'm like, did we get that call? We might have.
0: Yeah.
3: That's funny.
0: It says, look, he does occasionally pee outside at home.
4: Oh, yeah.
0: I
3: still do.
4: Yeah, right.
3: I'm not kidding.
4: Yeah.
3: If I'm hanging by the fire pit, I don't want to go all the way inside.
4: Yeah.
3: I'm going to piss behind the tree.
4: Yeah. Jay still does. Sorry, Jay. I just called you out.
0: Yeah.
4: But yeah.
0: Yeah. Uh-huh. Well, it's one of the perks of being a guy.
4: Yeah.
3: Yeah. Hey, Kelly, you just figured out how to do it really well, too.
4: I still do, too. Yeah. I pee outside all the time.
0: All the time.
4: If I have to.
0: Okay.
3: We're all cavemen and women.
0: All the time, meaning when was the last time?
4: At Moosehead last
3: week. At Moosehead,
4: it
3: was like a week ago.
0: Okay, but
3: she told us.
0: Right. So you're at Moosehead, you're out, you know, at a thing, and you're outdoors, you're out by the fire.
4: Yeah.
0: What about before that?
4: Oh, well, if I'm on the boat and I have to pee, I'm going outside.
3: Yep.
4: If I am outside and my options are outside, it's outside.
0: Right. Do you prefer outside?
4: No. Oh. But
3: al fresco or whatever.
0: Look,
4: I'm telling you right now, when I was at the concert for Noah Kahan in Boston, I almost went in a parking garage. There's nowhere to go in Boston. And I looked at Jay and I said, I'm going in this parking garage. And he said, I know you're going to.
0: Yeah. I have a friend who went in a parking garage also recently.
4: Yeah.
0: Because there was just no way to get to where we would have had to go fast enough.
4: Mm-hmm.
0: And also I was like, okay, wow, you really did have to go.
4: Yeah.
0: Taking a while.
4: I like really had to go. So if that's your only option, and a lot of times it is. So
0: yeah,
4: I don't mind.
0: Anyone else get that call? Okay. Oh God. Now people are texting us. Todd, do you have to go on TV? Yeah. Todd has to go. Yeah. It's probably for the best. Cause now people are just texting us where they go outside.
4: Oh, okay. Yeah. I'm a classy lady.
0: Says, I popped a squat at Evergreen the other day by the pond. Okay.
4: Man, if you can do it and not get caught,
0: Yeah.
4: Yeah.
0: It's funny, but it is more common for guys just because it's easier to be discreet about it.
4: Absolutely.
0: And
4: it is gross for a woman. I understand.
0: Well,
4: that.
0: There's just high risk of, you know.
4: It's not an attractive quality.
0: Yeah. Well, and you can't really do it in a more private. I mean, you got to find a secluded area.
4: Right.
0: Or just not give a.
4: Yeah.
0: You know.
4: Yes.
0: But yeah.
4: Yeah.
0: That's a famous story in my family was I learned to, you know, my dad was like, I'm going to learn to pee outside like a man. You know? So I peed on the shingle because they were redoing the roof. There were all these shingles out on the thing. And he was like, aim for the shingle. And I did. And then I was very proud of myself a couple hours later when I walked up to my dad with a shingle. That I'd pooped on.
4: Right. And I'm impressed by that.
0: Yeah.
4: So good on you.
0: There you go. Yeah. I popped a squat too.
4: See?
0: It's not just you who can pop squats.
4: Yeah. One more thing we have in common.
0: Yep.
4: Yeah.
0: Oh, you went on a shingle?
4: No.
0: Oh, okay.
4: No. A church parking lot.
0: Church parking lot. Todd's got your News Center Maine forecast.
1: We're still pretty cloudy out there, but this afternoon it turns partly sunny finally. High temperatures in the mid to upper 60s. Partly cloudy tonight and mild with lows in the 50s. Sun and clouds, warmer tomorrow, 70 to 75. Friday, partly sunny. Chance for a few showers, especially in the afternoon. Mid to upper 70s. And then the weekend looks really nice with lots of sunshine, but it will be turning cooler with highs in the 60s.
0: Okay, now we're getting texts from people who have also peed in parking garages. Let's just say we can end that topic there, and we don't need to prove that this happens. I appreciate the support.
4: Yeah.
0: But,
4: I figured it was calm.

0: woman.
1: Yeah, it is. Mm-hmm. Also peed in a parking garage in Boston. So
0: yeah.
1: There you go.
0: Well,
1: there you go.
0: Yep.
1: All right, coming up in the... Well, just, I didn't map this out very well because the next topic we have has to do with number two. So it's like we're just moving down the list. Maybe we'll change that and move that later. We do have Freiburg Fair tickets, too. Maybe we'll do that first. Coming up on The Blake Show, don't go away.
2: 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Coming right back. And afternoons with me, Tarsetti. I'll see you after 3 on Coast 93.1.
0: I was just talking to someone who joined F45 in Westbrook, and she said, oh, I wish I joined sooner, and I felt the exact same way. F45 in Westbrook, it's not just a gym. It's going to be that decision that you wish you made for yourself sooner. 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No, look, nobody gets that more than me. You get yourself into a rut, and you get comfortable being uncomfortable. 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

0: Coast 93.1, fair season is a great opportunity for a cute date.
1: Oh my God.
0: Going to a fair.
1: Obsessed.
0: Is a really cute date.
1: Yeah, it's like a Netflix movie.
0: First date, maybe. Could be. It's a lot for a first date. If you've been chatting for a little bit.
1: It's true, because you could get stuck there.
0: Yeah.
1: Yeah.
0: If first dates, it's usually to do something where you have an out. Good to do something where you have an out.
1: Yeah, like if you don't live near the Freiburg Fair and you go to the Freiburg Fair with the first date.
0: Oh, that's a drive.
1: Oh, you're stuck.
0: Yeah.
1: You're stuck.
0: So while we're talking about dating and fairs, speaking of the Freiburg Fair, we've got a 4-pack of tickets for you to go check out the Freiburg Fair if you get the answer right first, okay? Freiburg Fair kicks off on Sunday, goes through the week, and that's it. It's kind of the official wrap-up of fair season.
1: Mm.
0: Survey says half of single people want to know this about their date before the first date. Okay.
1: Okay.
0: But I will say that it's not something that's a common thing to know. But you want to know. Okay? 79 Coast. 792-6278. What do you think the answer is? If you get it right first, then you score the tickets to the Freiburg Fair. Okay? 4-pack of tickets. And it doesn't have to be for a date. You can take your family, you know, do whatever you want once the tickets are yours. Okay? 79 Coast, 207-792-6278. Survey says half of all singles want to know this before the first date. First person with the right answer, tickets are yours for the Friday.

0: Hamburg Fair kicking off Sunday.
1: Okay.
0: Before we get to the guesses, Kel, what are you...
2: Half want to know this, but it's not a common thing?
0: I don't think it's common to know this before the first date.
2: Oh.
0: But half of singles do want to know it.
2: Before.
0: And I do think it's good information to have.
2: Oh.
0: Knowing it before the first date, not common. But that doesn't mean you don't want to know.
2: Okay. Their dating history?
0: Okay. Good morning, Coast 93.1. Who dis?
3: Courtney.
0: Hi, Courtney. Where are you?
3: In Biddeford, taking the kids to school.
0: Okay, nice. Are they fair fans, those kids? Would you take them to the Freiburg Fair?
3: Absolutely. We're planning on going on Woodson's Day like we do every year.
0: There you go. All right, let's see if you have the answer right. Survey says half of all singles want to know this before the first date.
3: Is it why their last relationship ended?
0: Oh, why their last relationship ended. So that's not something you typically know before. That's one of those questions that if you ask before a first date, that might be a red flag against you.
2: Yeah.
0: right? But Courtney,
3: don't want to know it.
0: You're right.
2: Yeah.
0: You are right. Wow.
2: Okay.
0: First guess. Yeah. Boom. Picked off like a sniper. Like a sniper, Courtney. You're going to the Freiburg Fair.
2: Woo.
3: Yeah, thank you.
0: You are so welcome. We got to get some info from you, so don't hang up, okay?
3: Okay, perfect. Thank you.
0: You're welcome. Yeah, why their last relationship ended.
2: Okay.
0: About half of all singles would love to know that, but the problem is you can't really ask that.
2: No.
0: And also, if you do ask it, are you certain before the first date you're even getting the true answer?
2: Yeah, you can't ask about, like, dating history, like, all that
0: no,
2: stuff.
0: No, it's kind of a
2: can't
0: no-no.
2: Can't bring up the ex. Yeah, no.
0: But it doesn't mean you don't want to know.
2: Right.
0: So there you go. More tickets for the Freiburg Fair tomorrow. That kicks off on Sunday and runs through the week. Freiburg Fair. Yeah, here we are, the end of fair season. Runs through the 3rd through the 11th. It's Coast 93.1.

0: Okay, here's a phrase you're never going to forget. Weaponizing pooping. It's the Blake Show with Kelly and Todd on Coast 93.1. I guess she's a divorce expert? I'm not sure how you attain that title.
1: Man, that's not a good title.
0: But it sounds like kind of a downer of a job. And it says that men taking time in the bathroom is weaponizing pooping.
1: Oh, boy.
0: And basically is saying that men use it as a way to escape having to do things around the house. Oh. And
1: I'm saying this to the men in my family the next. You are weaponizing pooping.
0: Right, when they've been in there for a while.
1: I can't wait. I'm going to say it to Wyatt. He's going to be like, what?
0: But here's the, and this is, I don't mean to sound defensive here, but I think that it's not, this is a genderless thing. I think there are also
2: lot
0: of women
2: I don't think
0: who
2: well.
0: Take their, not necessarily go number two, but take their time in the bathroom as an escape.
1: Yeah. Well,
2: yeah.
0: You know what I mean?
2: Yeah.
0: Like from kids, like from, especially like young kids.
1: Yeah.
0: It's like the one few moments of peace and quiet that you get.
1: Take a long shower to doing your hair, getting your, doing your makeup if you can have that time away. And
2: That's a weapon, I'll tell you that.
1: Yeah.
2: It's annoying.
1: Weaponizing getting ready, you know?
2: Yeah.
0: The time
2: prep
0: that it does become problematic, men go in number two, is when, and my dad used to do this, and it's still a kind of a joke in my family, is that we'd be ready to go and already like running late or tight on time. And that would be the moment that my dad would go, hold on, I just got to go to the bathroom. And then it was never a quick one.
1: This is crazy. So my husband doesn't do this, and I don't think my dad ever did it. However, there are men that I know and friends of in my life that their husbands do this, and they've complained to me that they do it. This is a thing that men do. I think
0: some men, not all men.
2: A lot.
1: Right. I think this is like a problem.
2: It's not a female thing. I don't feel like it is.
1: That like they'll be all ready to
2: go. When we're specifically talking about number two.
1: Yeah. That they'll people will be the family's ready to go. The kids are in the car. Everyone's okay. Let's go. And then all of a sudden the fathers are like, oh, hold on. I got
2: to
1: go.
2: We had to do that with my dad all the time. Like he would.
0: That's funny.
2: Same thing, Blake and Cal. Like he would disappear.
0: Yeah.
2: And we're like going out to dinner or something or whatever. There was an agenda.
0: Right. There was a time sensitive
2: correct
0: thing. Yeah.
2: And he's on the toilet. It's like, oh, there's dad again.
1: Maybe. I
0: mean, my dad, this is a gross thing, but it's actually kind of a funny story about my dad. I don't know if he'd be happy or not that I'm telling this, but you know, he's just no longer around to tell me whether or not. So he would throw, we had in the house we grew up in, we had one bathroom.
1: Yep.
0: And you know, we didn't have a lot of money. It was a small house.
1: Yes.
0: It was one full bath, right? Mm-hmm. And if someone was taking too long in the shower and nature called, and apparently it was an urgent call. No, well, he would threaten it.
1: Oh.
0: He would say, "You got to hurry up in there." But the phrase he would use is, "You got a couple minutes, or I'm pooping on you." and he would say that, and it was such a gross.
1: No, Dad.
0: I tell you what, I never ended a shower so fast. No. I'd have soap in my eyes, and I'd be beeline out of the bathroom. Because the thing is that once, if he came in. It wasn't a big bathroom either.
1: Right.
0: So if he came in while you're still in the shower, it's like you don't want to get out of the shower while he's, you know, still doing his business.

0: business, and yeah, it wasn't going to be
1: takes
0: quick.
1: Forever.
2: No,
1: you know?
2: Yeah, exactly. Man, yeah, when we lived in Massachusetts, we only had one bathroom. Isn't that crazy? 4 people in one bathroom. Yeah. You think
0: we had
2: back,
0: 5.
2: Oh, my God.
0: I know. It's
2: how
0: crazy.
2: How did we do it? My brother and I were only 4 years apart. How in the world? One bathroom.
0: I know.
2: Oh.
1: My dad had, like, he must have had, like, the precursor to, like, irritable bowel
0: IBS,
1: syndrome,
2: yeah.
1: You know?
2: Yeah.
1: Like, nobody, I mean, I don't think those things were diagnosed back then, but
2: right.
1: There was one time where he was moving, like, my brother or something in Boston, and I was here working in Maine, but there was a traffic jam on the Mass Pike. They were at the Newton corner exit.
0: Yep.
1: And he's like, you got to take this right now. Oh. You got to get off. You know, the one that, you know, where the hotel goes over the Mass Pike.
0: Yeah,
1: you know
0: yeah,
1: what I'm
0: yeah.
1: talking about, right?
0: Yep.
1: Yeah.
0: Oh
1: that exit. You got to get off here. I got to go. He didn't make it to a bathroom.
0: Oh, no.
1: And he took a crap on someone's front, right behind a tree on someone's front lawn. The guy didn't care.
0: Wait,
1: he didn't
0: what?
1: Care. Yeah.
2: Oh, my
1: it
2: God.
1: It wasn't like they were in
2: there
1: the boonies.
0: Right.
1: They weren't in, like, Fitchburg.
0: They were in Newton.
1: In
0: a nice tree-lined neighborhood.
2: Yeah, exactly. Yes. Perfectly.
1: The guy didn't give a... He did not care.
2: Oh,
1: he would go
2: God.
1: Anywhere.
0: So funny.
2: You gotta take
0: this. He must have been
2: exit.
0: Great at camping.
2: Yeah, right. Yeah.
0: Oh, my God. Oh, my God. Someone texted... One of my mom's ex-boyfriends was at the Grand Canyon when nature called. Now that's a tough spot.
2: Yeah.
0: And we have a photo of him, and he only was wearing one sock. If you catch my drift.
2: Oh my God!
0: That's disgusting.
2: Wow!
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0: Coast, 93.1 The Blake Show with Kelly and Todd. Apparently, Todd and I need to practice our counting a little bit because we had a hard time this morning. Well, it was a little confusing. In our defense.
1: No, I get it.
0: It was a little confusing because she started off. Well, it wasn't even that. It was that there were a couple points where she said Coast 93.
1: Yep.
0: That doesn't count.
1: No.
0: So, you know, you got to say Coast 93.1 when we play Say Our Name. And we pay you for each one. That's coming up again tomorrow morning at 7:30.
1: But I will tell you, I got my fives messed up yesterday, too. I got a little scared, too, with the fives.
0: Yeah, because we count with our fingers.
1: So yeah.
0: Okay. I think a lot of parents, if you have working teens, will relate to this one.
1: Uh-huh.
0: She says, is there any other parent who can make me feel like I'm not the only volunteer assisting my teenager with their job? I feel like I spend more time in the car driving them to and from their job and then their other stuff than they do working. Yeah, that's the tough part. It's like you want to encourage them to work, but then you also have to get them there if they don't have their license or a car.
1: Yeah. Yeah.
0: Did you, Todd, did you have to deal with that with getting
2: sure.
0: the kid? Yeah, getting the kid. Yeah.
2: But you know what? It's a very small period of time.
1: Yeah.
0: That's true.
2: It's overwhelming.
0: That's
2: mm-hmm.
0: true. That's a good message to this mom. Yeah. Oh, that's true.
2: It comes and goes so quickly.
1: Yeah. We did it with Riley too.
0: You did. Yeah.
1: Yeah. But I mean,
0: that's when you hope they get a job nearby.
1: Yeah. Yeah. That's what you do. I mean, Riley did. She worked right down the street.
2: And they'll start getting rides from friends soon when, you know, that, what is it, 9 months or whatever it is where you can't have, anybody else in the car or something mm-hmm. unless it's a family member. I forget what the number is, but, you know, they'll start getting rides from friends to practices, maybe not to work, but to practices and things like that. And then all of a sudden, they're going to have their license.
1: Yep.
2: And then it becomes a moot point. And then you'll never see them again.
1: Yep.
2: So... there's that.
1: It's so true, Todd. I know.
0: It's funny. This must be maybe because school's back, so this is becoming more of a thing. It's like schedules are just busier. Mm-hmm. Like if it's in the summer, it doesn't feel as overwhelming.
1: Right.
0: But now that everyone's still kind of getting back into their routines, you know, it takes a little while.
2: Yeah.
0: But one mom was posting about, I don't remember where I saw this, but she had to take her, I forget what town they live in, but they had to drive to Portland. And then the kid had to get on the ferry to, I think it was to Peaks or another island.
2: Mm-hmm.
0: So where job was.
2: Sure, sure.
0: Which was like, really? You picked an island? Like you couldn't just get a job in Portland in our town? Or
1: that's the other thing. Try to, you know, direct them to a job closer.
0: Yeah, that's convenient for you too.
1: Yeah, you guys do it together.
0: Yeah. Yeah. I was lucky. I my mom would drive. I had my little magic business doing my magic shows for birthday parties and stuff. But my mom had a really flexible, I mean, she's an artist and she taught school like preschool. But she had a lot of time to drive me to these things. So she would drive me to the birthday party and
2: sit in the car and wait or would she watch? Was she part of the audience?
0: Oh, that's funny.
2: Go do errands? She probably went and did errands or something.
0: Yeah, if it was someone who we knew, mm-hmm. then she would come in and say hi. But she's kind of shy, so she didn't want to do that anyway. She would just kind of send me in with my magic kit and do my thing. the old days.
1: Yeah.
0: The old days of the old magic routine.
2: Good old days.
0: Yeah, not a typical job.
1: Right.
0: Did require a fair amount of driving because it was like, it was at the people's houses, you know?
1: Mm. Yeah.
0: So it was like, I was an outpatient magician.
1: Right.
0: Wow. Or an in-home.
1: Yeah.
0: In-home.
2: You ever think about like picking it up as an adult?
0: I don't know.
2: Like, do you miss it? You talk about it a lot. It was a huge part of my life.
0: It was like, it was like the thing I did for the longest time. And it also helped make me, I was so shy. I didn't want to talk to people. And then that was what kind of brought me out of my shell.
1: Yeah.
2: Got it.
0: It was a big part of my life, but it was my first job and it was a mix of a passion and then I'm very lucky. I just had this conversation with somebody yesterday that I'm lucky that, you know, I think all of us have jobs that we are passionate about, that was something that we were interested in and was fun. It was like, oh, okay. And now we get paid for it.
1: Mm-hmm.
0: And it's still a job.
1: Yep.
0: But that was what that was. I just thought it was cool, and I liked entertaining people, you know.
1: Yep.
0: I don't know if I'd pick it back up. It's because it's, you do have to practice a lot. I mean, it is a lot of work.
1: Magic ain't easy.
0: No.
1: No.
0: As they always say.
1: That's right.
0: I'm going to switch gears a little bit. Well, a couple texts first. Someone said, my parents had me drive our lawnmower to the campground where I worked. 5 miles.
1: Wow.
2: Wow.
0: That's amazing. So you drive the ride-on mower.
1: How long did that take?
0: At the campground, they would he or she would mow the lawn at the campground.
1: Oh.
0: But would drive their mower to and from 5 miles.
2: That's crazy.
0: That's amazing. But if I saw a kid every couple days,
1: yeah,
0: driving the mower down the road to go, like, I'd be cheering that kid on.
1: Yep.
0: Right?
1: Mm-hmm.
2: Imagine how much that would cost now with the price of gas.
0: Oh my God.
1: Yeah, right.
0: Because those lawnmowers are not exactly fuel efficient.
2: No, yeah, no.
0: Oh, this is my new EV mower.
2: right.
0: Well, they do actually make those, but then the battery would die.
1: Yeah.
2: That's so funny.
0: You would need a gas one.
2: It would be like $50 a day going to and from the campsite.
0: Yeah. I wonder if they added that into the payment.
2: Right.
1: Yeah.
0: Probably not.
2: It's a surcharge.
0: Like, it's not our fault you can't get a ride.
1: Yeah, exactly.
0: Okay. Someone said the job helped him buy a car, and it was frustrating at times, but he did end up getting his license, and he already had a car. So that was a great day in our house. I could sleep in on Saturdays again. Yeah.
1: Yeah.
0: That's true, Todd. That's a good point. That it's a finite amount of time.
2: Right.
0: Hopefully.
1: Yeah. Yeah.
2: Yeah. I mean, you got to hope they get their license in a timely fashion.
0: And you can say, I'm only driving you until this date.
1: Yeah.
0: Don't screw up your license.
2: Yeah. Yeah. That's a good point.
0: So this is a great story. Did you see, it's one of those viral things of just a kid doing good. Teenager working at a McDonald's, and he paid for one of the customers because the customer was having a hard time. Aww. Did you guys see this story?
2: No. I have not, but it warms my heart.
0: Yep. Yeah. I want to know if there was an audio. I'm trying to find. Oh, yeah, here it is. It says, this is out in Idaho, but paid for a stranger's dinner because the customer realized he'd left his wallet behind. And the customer, so maybe it wasn't because the customer had a hard time paying. It was just a convenience thing.
2: Right.
0: But the teenager, who's not making a lot of money working fast food, said,
1: and it's a teenager.
0: That's okay, I'll pay for it.
2: That's the point, Kel.
0: Well, my point is we rag on teens every day.
1: Yeah.
2: Oh, sure.
0: In life, on the show, you know. So is there, let's take a moment to do the opposite and celebrate your awesome teen or a teen who you encountered recently, just doing something really good. 79 Coast. You can call or text us or do a talk back on the Coast 93.1 app. What happened was this kid paid for the dinner, and then the customer went to the news and said, hey, you guys should do a story on this kid because he's a really good kid.
1: That's so good.
0: Yeah.
1: Yeah.
0: And then they surprised him at work with a bunch of restaurant gift cards. And, yeah, it's really sweet.
3: The guy comes in, he's going to find his wallet. So he's trying to figure out how to do his tap on his phone, but we just couldn't get it figured out. So I just offered to pay for it. It's no hard on me. It's money I can give out to the community, help other people. I don't have a problem with it. So
4: you bought his dinner.
3: Yeah.
0: What a good kid.
2: Yeah.
0: Right?
1: Yeah.
2: His parents must be like so proud.
0: Oh, yeah.
1: Yeah.
0: You know? Well, knowing teenagers and their parents, the parents are probably like, wow, God, I wish you'd do nice stuff like that at home.
1: Right. I know.
2: Or they learned about it like on the news. Because your child doesn't tell you a darn thing.
0: Totally.
1: Exactly. You know?
0: Totally.
1: Wait, what did you say,
2: son? Because
0: this was the conversation.
2: Was
0: how was work?
1: Good. Anything happen today? Nope.
0: Yeah. Anything worth telling us about?
1: No. Mm. Yeah. Was that
2: like
1: a no?
2: Mumble. Mm. No, it's a mumble no.
0: I understand that.
1: Yeah.
0: Oh, my God. This is so sweet. Okay. Someone texted, my daughter learned sign language so she could communicate with a deaf student in her class.
2: Wow.
1: That's great.
0: It was not an assignment. And she did it on her free time. Oh, that's amazing.
2: Also, yes.
1: Yeah.
2: Amazing child.
1: Yep.
0: Yeah.
2: incredible stuff.
0: I love, like, just seeing it. It's funny. It's I get teary eyed just thinking of like those little acts of kindness that really don't. Well, in this case, I mean, to learn sign language, that's an effort. I mean, that's that's a lot.
1: Right.
0: But there are so many little things, like, you know, like paying for someone's dinner. Just there are little things you can do that don't take much.
1: Right.
0: But have an exponential impact.
1: Yeah.
0: You know, that's the lesson.
1: Mm-hmm.
0: Jaded party of one texting in, says, well, come on, the kid was probably just trying to move the line at McDonald's along, you know?
1: Oh, come on.
0: No, they said, just kidding.
1: Okay, good.
0: That's a good story. Yeah.
2: Yeah.
0: No. Although I could see that too, that she was like, I'm going to get in trouble.
1: Yeah. I'll just pay for it.
0: I'll just pay for it. Yeah. But no, he sounds like a good kid.
1: Yeah.
0: Oh, this is nice. Someone texted, I got a notification from our credit card company about a possible duplicate charge in the middle of the day. And I asked my 16-year-old about it, and he said his friend's card was declined at the store during lunch, so he offered to buy the items.
2: Oh.
1: Yeah.
0: See, that's really another. Sweet. Right. You go, that's great.
1: Yep.
0: You can't do that for everybody.
1: No. Yeah, exactly.
0: That account does have a finite amount in it, kid.
2: Right.
0: Yeah. That's my card. But I think you see this a lot, and you know, especially the younger you go, the more natural it is.
1: Uh huh. Right. Yes.
0: You know, it's like we're born to do that.
1: Yep.
0: We learn our way out of it.
1: Mm-hmm.
0: But a lot of the time we don't.
1: Yep.
0: And it's nice to recognize that.
1: Teens aren't all evil.
0: No, just like about 92%.
1: Yeah.
2: Right. Yeah.
0: I could say that right now because they're all in school.
1: I know.
0: Or they're slacking.
1: Yeah.
0: You're really sick.
1: Yeah, exactly. Prove it.
0: Todd's got your News Center Maine forecast.
2: All right. We'll start out the day with cloud cover, but we'll end with partly sunny skies and high temperatures in the mid to upper 60s. Tomorrow, warmer, mid 70s with lots of sunshine. Friday, partly sunny. There will be some scattered showers around, especially in the afternoon and evening, but it will be warm again, mid to upper 70s. And then we cool off over the weekend, but both weekend days are dry and both weekend days have sunshine. So it's going to be a good weekend.
0: Okay, this is a great question about your relationship. If you get this, but you only get one, do you keep it for yourself or do you give it to your partner? Okay, and this is a story that turned personal for me, so I have a strong opinion about this
2: one. Right.
1: No.
0: We'll get to that next.
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0: All right, it's Coast 93.1. Picture yourself in this situation. You are offered an upgrade on your flight, and your partner isn't. Do you give it to your partner, or do you take it? Okay? Or do you turn down the upgrade completely so you can just stay sitting together?
1: Okay.
0: Mm-hmm. That's kind of the three options here. It's the Blake Show with Kelly and Todd on Coast 93.1. And this is something that came up on TikTok. And I will say it came up once in my real life.
2: Oh.
0: And I'll tell you how that all went down. If my tone doesn't tell you enough already.
2: I sense that happened.
1: Yeah.
0: All mm-hmm. right. So this is a woman who went on TikTok. I don't know if this even... Oh, yeah. Maybe it was a boyfriend, like an ex-boyfriend. Said that he was given a business class upgrade, and she sat in economy, and she said it was the beginning of the end of their relationship. Oof. It's not the seat, it's the principle.
1: Oh.
0: Okay.
1: All right.
0: Now it's because he had earned the points and just was because of status got upgraded. And so what would you do? Is this like a, you know, something, you know, and how does it change if you change the genders around, you know, if it's two guys or two women, or, you know, mm-hmm. people who don't use binary pronouns, like if your partner and you are flying and one of you is offered an upgrade, do you give it, do you take it, or do you pass so you can both just suffer in economy?
1: I would pass.
0: You would pass?
1: Yep. So,
0: and give it to Jay?
1: No. Oh. So I would... Well, I would... I don't think he would take it either. I think we would both pass and sit together.
0: Yeah.
1: Yeah.
2: I'd take it. No. I would take it, but I would give it to Rachel, and I would go visit her in first class and yeah. take a few sips off of her free cocktails and things, like that, and things like that.
0: Yeah.
2: So I would benefit in some way, but not as much as she would be benefiting.
1: Yeah, if we were with the kids, I would give it to, I think we both give it to Riley so she could go, but yeah.
0: Okay, let me ask a question. I don't know the answer to this because I'm not fancy enough. If you have a business class ticket or any sort of upgrade ticket and you're flying with your partner, can you swap seats mid-flight if it's a long flight?
2: Oh, that's a good idea.
1: Oh, so half and half.
0: Or is that, but no, they might not allow that.
1: Right.
0: You may have to match what's on your ticket.
1: Oh, yeah.
2: Right. That would be
0: that. That would be the compromise.
2: Yeah. Yeah, that'd be awesome.
0: That's probably what I would do. Although, I don't know. I enjoyed traveling with my husband, but the part on the plane, I don't need to be with him. I mean, like
2: I agree.
0: You know, because that's when we kind of zone out and do our own thing.
2: Mm-hmm. Yeah.
0: Put headphones on, read our own thing, do a crossword, you know, whatever it is. We're kind of doing our own thing.
1: Mm-hmm.
0: So, like, being together, being next to each other is nice because it feels comfortable and safe.
1: Yeah.
0: But
2: most of the time I'm on it. Like if we travel as a family four, like it's Rachel and the kids and the three, and then I'm across the
0: first class.
1: That's amazing.
2: I'm across in first class.
1: Yeah.
2: No, but I'm across the aisle in the, you know, right on the aisle on the other side. So I'm kind of by myself anyway. Yeah. I agree with you. Like on the plane itself, you're kind of doing your own thing for the most part.
1: Totally.
0: Yeah.
2: Especially now with their entertainment systems now. Like, right. I mean, there's movies, like a billion movies that you can watch.
1: Yeah.
2: Or you know?
1: Reading, or I'm reading or something.
2: Right.
1: Yeah.
0: Yeah.
1: Yeah.
2: So
0: I love that Todd would be like, Rach, you got to stay with the kids, but I'll suffer alone.
2: The kids really need you.
0: Let me walk up to
2: you're the favorite parent for them.
0: Got an image of Todd, like some AI video of Todd strutting up the aisle with his champagne.
1: Later, losers.
0: Yeah, so this happened to me when I was with Kyle, my former partner who passed away, and I know you shouldn't speak ill of the dead, but that jerk left me. Now he had, and it, you know, at the time it was funny. It was not a long flight. Part of why we got to travel, in the style that we did and all that was because he had to travel for work a lot. So we had all these points and we would both get upgraded and everything. But there was one time that he got upgraded and I didn't, and he took it. And I was like, wait, really? And he went right up there. Yeah. Yeah, actually, he took a selfie of himself in first class and then aisles

0: forced me to take it. I did. Yeah. Well, when you're that tall.
1: Yeah, exactly. Be comfortable.
0: I mean, yeah, because that 6 foot six.
1: Yeah. Wow.
0: Oh God, that's got to be. I mean, there are so many things that have to be brutal.
1: I know.
0: Even just getting back of a tiny Uber.
1: Oh yeah.
0: But on if it's like a 5 or 6 hour flight.
2: Mm-hmm. Yeah, that's not fun.
1: I know.
2: No fun.
0: Mm-hmm. Someone texted, if we were flying with a kid, I'd offer it to the kid. Get rid of the kid for a couple hours.
1: Yeah, exactly. Get out there.
0: I'm like Macaulay Culkin up there.
1: Yeah. Have fun.
0: Flying solo. Another text says, we're both women in our relationship, and I would pass. I'd want to sit with my wife. But if I got it, I would ask her or talk about it. I wouldn't just decide.
1: No.
0: Yeah, that is weird.
1: It's definitely a decision, like.
0: But a conversation.
1: Yeah.
0: It's like you just go, oh, well, I got an upgrade. Here, you take it.
1: Yeah, exactly.
0: Do you want it?
1: Right.
0: Do you mind if I take it?
1: Yeah.
0: Boy, the daggers that would be shot at some, well, but do you mind if I take it? Go ahead, honey. Enjoy it. No, but does anyone know? If you can just swap halfway, because that would be the ultimate compromise, would be to say, oh, yeah, let's take it.
1: I bet you
0: I'll take it the first half. And then the only problem is once you if you're the first half, you're like, do you want to leave?
1: Yeah, right.
0: Pry this free champagne out of my cold, dead hands.
1: I know.
0: All right. Todd's got your News Center main forecast.
3: All right, we're going to start out with clouds. We'll get to partly sunny skies this afternoon with highs in the mid to upper 60s. Really nice tomorrow, sun and clouds in the mid 70s. Warmer on Friday, upper 70s, but we'll have some scattered showers, especially in the afternoon or evening. We're clearing out, though, for the weekend. Beautiful Saturday, sunny, highs in the upper 60s. Chilly on Sunday with partly sunny skies, 62 degrees will be the high temp.
0: Not bad for a little...
3: That's a great weekend.
0: Fall day at the fair, yeah.
1: Sure.
0: First weekend of October, by the way. It's the last day of September.
3: Crazy.
0: I know. Oh, wow. How have I gotten through the whole show without playing this? Wake me up when September ends. Well, that's a fail. All right, we have to start the show again, guys.
1: Whoa. Whoa.
0: No, we're not going to do that. All right, we're here for another hour, and then we'll hand the keys to Alyssa, who will take you through your workday. She's got the 90s Nooner and all that fun stuff. Tarsetti on your trek home. If you do want, speaking of fair, Freiburg Fair tickets, we'll have another four-pack of those tomorrow.
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0: Cam Whitcomb on Coast 93.1. You know what's crazy is he's huge in Canada.
1: Really?
0: Yeah. Yeah, like super famous. But he's just breaking into the U.S. And isn't it funny? They're so close.
1: Yeah.
0: They're just right up there.
1: Yeah, right.
0: And yet we're just meeting him for the first time here. But I did get to chat with him. He's a really nice guy. And we had a very good conversation about, he's into some crazy stuff. Like, loves skydiving.
1: Oh.
0: Like, skydives by himself.
1: Oh.
0: All the time.
1: What?
0: Yeah.
1: That's interesting.
0: On tour. Yeah. How do the insurance companies feel about that?
1: Yeah.
0: You know?
1: His label must be.
0: Yeah. Okay. Make sure we go to a certified place.
1: Yeah.
0: It is The Blake Show with Kelly and Todd on Coast 93.1. Good morning. Todd's got your News Center main forecast. We're finally getting out of that storm.
2: We're still pretty cloudy out there, but this afternoon it turns partly sunny finally. High temperatures in the mid to upper 60s. Partly cloudy tonight and mild with lows in the 50s. Sun and clouds, warmer tomorrow, 70 to 75. Friday, partly sunny. Chance for a few showers, especially in the afternoon. Mid to upper 70s. And then the weekend looks really nice with lots of sunshine, but it will be turning cooler with highs in the 60s.
3: 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It's The Blake Show on Coast 93.1. Keep it here, and Alyssa will keep your company at work. Then Tarsetti's got you for the trek home and Steelsy after 7. The Coast 93.1 fam. Thanks for being a part of our day.
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0: 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If you missed just a minute, you may have missed this.
1: Wow, Blake Show fam has gotten busy at a lot of different places. Trampoline, someone just texted.
2: Oh.
1: Okay.
2: Wow.
3: What if one person gets double bounced?
2: Yeah, oh. Right.
1: Bathroom at a wedding. Mountain at Joshua Tree. Boat. Oh, yeah.
3: Yeah.
1: did we all three just go?
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3: Was it in the stabbing cabin?
2: Yeah.
1: The stabbing cabin. Good
0: morning. 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
1: Okay.
0: Fingers crossed. 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

0: Blake Show in the morning and your hit music all day. Jeff is getting the kids out of school a little early today to go check out the Cumberland Fair.
1: Oh, nice.
0: Look for Mr. Magic. I saw he's on the, not me. He's on the schedule today. And Kent the Juggler.
1: Oh.
0: You're on the coast.

0: Hillary Duff on Coast 93.1. It's the Blake Show with Kelly and Todd. Good morning. Finally going to see the sun. Not quite yet, but at some point. What do you got, Todd?
1: Still pretty cloudy out there, but this afternoon it turns partly sunny finally. High temperatures in the mid to upper 60s. Partly cloudy tonight and mild with lows in the 50s. Sun and clouds, warmer tomorrow, 70 to 75. Friday, partly sunny. Chance for a few showers, especially in the afternoon, mid to upper 70s. And then the weekend looks really nice with lots of sunshine, but it will be turning cooler with highs in the 60s.
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0: Coast 93.1, The Blake Show with Kelly and Todd. you know who doesn't get boo is Siri.
1: No.
0: Because the other morning I texted Kel in the morning on the way in and I was like, hey, it's almost spooky season. And I assume what you meant to say was boo.
1: Yes.
0: And instead Siri said boo. Two very different boos.
1: Yeah, she booed me the right way, but
0: oh, she did.
1: Yes.
0: Oh well, it's my Siri's problem then. I got to have a talk with my Siri about tone.
1: Exactly. Yeah.
0: Well, okay. Well, we'll work on that, Siri. There are some times I'm like, yeah, that's not going to come across the right way.
1: I know.
0: Siri doesn't get it. All right. My goal for tomorrow is to have less talk about bodily functions.
1: Oh,
0: I think
1: okay.
0: We had enough of that today.
1: Yeah.
0: And I got a text from somebody who said, the slogan of the show should be, disgusting things that more of us do than we admit. I don't know that that's a great slogan.
1: Right. But a
0: fair summary.
1: Yeah, maybe.
0: We're going to scoot out of here. Brand new blown off lined up for tomorrow morning. That's around 7:05, 7:10-ish. Great first date. Now you're getting ghosted or blown off. If you missed anything from today, the podcast will be up on the Coast 93.1 app or wherever you listen to podcasts. And we're going to move aside. Alyssa takes over to get you through that work day. Have a great day. We'll see you tomorrow. Another chance to say our name and win cash at 7:30. See ya. Peace.

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0: 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So starting early 2027, Dr. Pepper Ice Cream Float will be available nationwide. So it will have flavors of butterscotch, caramel, and vanilla, and it will be offered in their regular and zero sugar versions. Let's not forget, mind you, Coke tried this once and it was just vanilla Coke. So I'm hoping it has a little bit more depth of flavor. But when you already have 23 flavors, it's kind of hard to keep adding some, Dr. Pepper. It's Coast.
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Selena Gomez posted on her socials yesterday how she and her hubby, Benny Blanco, celebrated their first wedding anniversary. And oh, to be young, rich, and in love. 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
7: Coast 93.1, who needs a weather app when you've got the latest local forecast from News Center Maine?
8: We'll see partly sunny skies as we head into the afternoon. High temperatures in the mid to upper 60s, light wind. Partly cloudy and mild tonight with lows in the 50s. Sun and clouds, warmer tomorrow, 70 to 75. Stays warm on Friday, mid to upper 70s, but there might be a few showers around, especially in the afternoon. It gets back to sunshine for the weekend, but turning cooler with highs in the 60s. I'm News Center Maine Chief Meteorologist Todd Guttner for Coast 93.1.
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It's fair season, and we've got your chance to win a four-pack of tickets to the Freiburg Fair, which kicks off this weekend. Courtney from Arendelle won this morning. You could be tomorrow morning's winner. Just tune into The Blake Show right here on Maine's Coast 93.1.

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Alyssa hanging out with you, and I hope you're having a great day so far.

0: It is Coast 93.1. Alyssa hanging out with you, and it dawned on me the other day that we are almost exactly 3 months away from the new year. And when you put that in perspective, it means that the holidays are happening a lot sooner than I really want to wrap my head around. And here's my question. How are we holidaying? 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

Good news for anyone who was very anxiously awaiting the Casco Bay Trail to begin movement to be built. Cumberland approved the funds for it, which means the plans to build the walking trail connecting Portland-Auburn are moving forward now. Yay! It's Coast.

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You know what's funny? Olivia Dean said in an interview that she used to think making pop music was super lame until her song Man I Need turned her shame into gold. And honestly, yeah, if I got paid that much money, I would no longer feel shame either. We've got her now. It's a couple minutes on Maine's Coast, 93.1.

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9: We'll see partly sunny skies as we head into the afternoon. High temperatures in the mid to upper 60s, light wind. Partly cloudy.

0: And mild tonight with lows in the 50s. Sun and clouds, warmer tomorrow, 70 to 75. Stays warm on Friday, mid to upper 70s, but there might be a few showers around, especially in the afternoon. It gets back to sunshine for the weekend, but turning cooler with highs in the 60s. I'm News Center Maine Chief Meteorologist Todd Guttner for Coast 93.1.
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Every time I get a TikTok of Somber, and I still don't know how I end up on Somber TikTok, he looks completely different. 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
1: The 90s Nooner on Maine's Coast 93.1. No one ever knows what I'm talking about when I bring this up, but if you grew up in the 90s, do you remember the actual tiny Polly Pockets? Not the weird dolls they turned them into? The choking hazards we all used to play with? 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

0: Maine's Coast 93.1, every single day is a holiday. So what are we celebrating today? It is National Mud Pack Day, Chewing Gum Day, Teach Your Pet Tricks Day. My puppy, my favorite trick that she knows is if we say dance, she'll get on her hind legs and kind of dance around for a second, and she always gets a treat for it. But other than that, she doesn't have many tricks. It is also Extra Virgin Olive Oil Day. See, a day for everything, I'm telling you. And Hot Mulled Cider Day, which I would assume would have happened further into fall, but to each their own. It's Coast.
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0: 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Oh, how I miss the 90s. Quoting Clueless until it just became part of everyday vocabulary. All of the magazines. 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
8: Coast 93.1, who needs a weather app when you've got the latest local forecast from News Center Maine?
9: We'll see partly sunny skies as we head into the afternoon. High temperatures in the mid to upper 60s, light wind. Partly cloudy and mild tonight with lows in the 50s. Sun and clouds, warmer tomorrow, 70 to 75. Stays warm on Friday, mid to upper 70s, but there might be a few showers around, especially in the afternoon. It gets back to sunshine for the weekend, but turning cooler with highs in the 60s. I'm News Center Maine Chief Meteorologist Todd Guttner for Coast 93.1.
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Coast 93.1, Alyssa hanging out with you this afternoon. And I know it's fall, but my mind cannot wrap around the fact that it's almost Halloween season. East Coast.

0: Maine's Coast 93.1. Alyssa with you. And I love when the internets. Oh, how passive aggressive a bulk majority of the internet is. So the CEO of Flock, you know, those cameras that are nationwide that people really don't like, apparently he had his house blurred on Google Maps for privacy, and the audacity and the irony did not escape most people. So people online decided to start bulk marking his home as a public toilet. The internet does what the internet does best, and that's troll. Borderline bully. But I do think it's funny that the CEO of a surveillance camera company wants his house blurred for privacy. Like, the irony does not escape me there. It's Coast.
1: 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Okay, we need a sec to pick the next song.
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And to be fair, I don't know what project he's going to start on today, and that's always concerning. East Coast.

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3: They say the holy water's watered down, and this town's lost its faith. Our colors will fade eventually, so if our time is running out, day after day, we'll make the mundane a masterpiece. Oh my, my, oh my, my love, I take one look at you, you're taking me out.

Taylor Swift's music video for Patient Zero was filmed in a $47 million mansion. I can't even wrap my head around like a $470,000 house, let alone million. It's Coast.

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1: Kelly and I had a moment where I was like, oh God, we're a little too close. And it's, I don't know if it's sibling-like or motherly, but Kelly was picking toothpaste off my face.
2: Oh. Oh, well, you know. 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
3: 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You needed some saliva.
2: 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If it was just you and I, I'd been like, listen, I'm just going to do it. It's fine.
1: And you know what's messed up is I would have been like, oh, thanks.
2: 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Yeah.
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1: 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And policies put in place while Troy Jackson was Maine's number two elected official. But it gets worse. Before Troy Jackson became Senate president, we paid less for electricity than New Hampshire. Today, we pay a lot more. Under Jackson, Maine's electric rates went up twice as fast as New Hampshire's. And to top it off, New Hampshire has the 49th lowest tax burden in America. Maine has the 5th highest tax burden. It's simple. Troy Jackson supported the policies that make Maine more expensive, and you're paying the price.
2: I'm Susan Collins, candidate for U.S. Senate, and I've approved this message.
1: Paid for by Collins for Senator.
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7: Coast 93.1, who needs a weather app when you've got the latest local forecast from News Center Maine?
8: We'll see partly sunny skies as we head into the afternoon. High temperatures in the mid to upper 60s, light wind. Partly cloudy and mild tonight with lows in the 50s. Sun and clouds, warmer tomorrow, 70 to 75. Stays warm on Friday, mid to upper 70s, but there might be a few showers around, especially in the afternoon. It gets back to sunshine for the weekend, but turning cooler with highs in the 60s. I'm News Center Maine Chief Meteorologist Todd Guttner for Coast 93.1.
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0: Maine's Coast 93.1, and we want to give you cash. 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Now, shout out to Tanya from Scarborough. She won this morning. Tomorrow morning, another chance to say our name and win cash made possible by Town & Country Federal Credit Union and 207 Plumbing and Heating.
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had to Google who this was because the name sounded familiar and I couldn't put my finger on it. This is the girl that used to date Phineas, Billie Eilish's brother. This one's Ash. It is Stop the Wedding on Maine's Coast 93.

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12: Coast 93.1, who needs a weather app when you've got the latest local forecast from News Center Maine?
13: We'll see partly sunny skies as we head into the afternoon. High temperatures in the mid to upper 60s, light wind. Partly cloudy and mild tonight with lows in the 50s. Sun and clouds, warmer tomorrow, 70 to 75. Stays warm on Friday, mid to upper 70s, but there might be a few showers around, especially in the afternoon. It gets back to sunshine for the weekend, but turning cooler with highs in the 60s. I'm News Center Maine Chief Meteorologist Todd Guttner for Coast 93.1.
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Maine's Coast 93.1. Good afternoon. It is Tarsetti checking in here. We're just after 3 o'clock now on your Wednesday. I was told today we'd be getting a little bit of sun. Not a lot. It was still going to be overcast. But just a single ray. Like a single ion of sunshine. Tomorrow, though. Tomorrow, we're finally getting that sunshine back for real. Teddy Swims now. 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
14: Yes, September coming to an end, and I know it feels like we're heading towards winter, but don't sleep on October. I think one of the most underrated months. It's spooky season, but the weather's still really nice, up near 70, and mostly sunshine here over the next week or so. We'll be up near 80 degrees, believe it or not, on Friday. Summer, is that you? As a sports fan, baseball playoffs, basketball's back, football in full swing, Bruins are back, we got hockey. Plenty to look forward to in October. What are you most excited about? We're getting prime foliage coming up here in the coming few weeks as well. Stick around. You're on Maine's Coast, 93.1.
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0: Sabrina Carpenter here on Coast 93.1. Still a lot of chatter about Madonna apparently taking a dig at Sabrina Carpenter's team on stage at the VMAs when they were accepting their award for best collaboration together. Madonna angry Sabrina's team took more than a week to respond to her, so she DM'd Sabrina directly. Sabrina joked, saying, well, yeah, DMing me directly will always be the quickest way. Hey, you're on Coast 93.1.
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Is there a harder working man in literature than Stephen King? In books than Stephen King? Hey, it's Star City on Coast 93.1. He's still spitting them out. Other Worlds Than These is Stephen King's new book, going on sale October 6th. And it's a big week next week for Stephen King, because one of his first books, Carrie, get a new television series, a limited series on Prime. And that sounds like must-watch TV. Just when

23 weeks at number one. Do I hear 24? 24 weeks at number one. 25 weeks at number one. Anybody? Anybody? Elle Langley, choosing Texas here on Maine's Coast 93.1. Still atop the leaderboard for now. 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

0: Show with Kelly and Todd on Coast 93.1. If you missed just a minute, you may have missed this.
1: Well, this parent already got a call home from school. Kid, pre-K kid out at recess had to pee, so he found a spot. And peed outside on the playground.
2: Oh my God.
3: I'm pretty sure every parent gets that call.
4: I'm pretty sure we got it.
1: It says, look, he does occasionally pee outside at home.
3: I still do. Kelly, wait, you just figured out how to do it really well, too.
4: I still do, too. Yeah.
1: Okay. Oh God, now people are just texting us where they go outside.
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1: Says, I popped a squat at Evergreen the other day by the pond.

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0: Coast 93.1, who needs a weather app when you've got the latest local forecast from News Center Maine?
16: We'll see partly sunny skies as we head into the afternoon. High temperatures in the mid to upper 60s, light wind. Partly cloudy and mild tonight with lows in the 50s. Sun and clouds, warmer tomorrow, 70 to 75. Stays warm on Friday, mid to upper 70s, but there might be a few showers around, especially in the afternoon. It gets back to sunshine for the weekend, but turning cooler with highs in the 60s. I'm News Center Maine Chief Meteorologist Todd Guttner for Coast 93.1.
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So it turns out we are still discovering new dinosaur types, and some of them are pretty scary. Hey, what's up? It's Tarsetti here on Maine's Coast, 93.1. In China, paleontologists just uncovered new giant feathered dinosaurs with massive claws and tons of teeth. So the Therizinosaurus was about 600 pounds with 80 teeth and had claws stretching 3 feet in length. 3 feet in length, that's longer than most human legs. Yeah, you know what? I'm okay here in the 21st century. The safety of no dinosaurs. You're on Coast 90.

Good afternoon, Portland. What's up? How you doing? It is Tarsetti on your trek home here, currently sitting at an even 60 degrees in town, Portland. Not raining, but it's wet out there. You're on Maine's Coast 93.1, home of the Blake Show with Kelly and Todd. A throwback now for you. It's In Sync.

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0: 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Then reach out. 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

Maine's Coast, 93.1. What's up? It's Tarcetti with you. We're into the 4 o'clock hour now. So Diddy's been in prison for a while. I wonder how he's doing. Oh, would you look at that? New inside report just dropped from NBC. Good to see him paying the price for his crimes. Locked up and hating every moment of it. That is what's happening, right?

0: Maine's Ghost, 93.1. Home of the Blake Show with Kelly and Todd. Hey, what's up? How are you? It is Tarsetti on your trek home. So yeah, Diddy's been serving his time in the justice system, hard at work, making sure he is paying the price. Or not. New report just dropped. The details of the life in prison for Diddy. It's very different than the average inmate. They talked to four men who served time alongside Diddy. And apparently, everyone in the prison's like bowing down to him. He's spending thousands of dollars a month with money outside being funneled into other inmates' accounts for all sorts of services. So he has other inmates cooking for him, cleaning for him, doing his laundry, making his bed, and even taking turns giving him massages. He's getting special meals like pizza and empanadas and curry chicken. He's also got contraband in there. He's got a cell phone. He's talking to people outside. He's had apparently access to cognac and Hennessy. How is that happening? Are the prison guards even looking at him? He's a jailbroken tablet for movies and social media. It honestly sounds like he's just living his normal life. He's serving a 50-month federal sentence. It's also been knocked down a few times. So it's now his release date's moved up to January 2028. This is not how prison's supposed to work. He's like just paying money to live this luxurious lifestyle. But then again, it's Diddy. Are any of us surprised?
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All right, how are we feeling, Red Sox Nation? We feeling good? No? What's up? It's Tarcetti on your trek home here on Maine's Coast 93.1. What a pounding last night for the Red Sox, losing 9-0 to the Yankees. Elimination game tonight. Thankfully, we're not playing Cam Schlittler again. He was unhittable. We got Sonny Gray on the bump, so I'm feeling a little bit better. But it's crazy to me, 162 games, play like 8 months of baseball, and the season can be over in 2 games, like 26 hours. But I guess that's the wild card for you.

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All right, Starbuck and Mainers, take a bow. Hey, what's up? It's Tarsetti on your trek home here on Maine's Coast 93.1. Starbucks is closing 250 stores across America, but none in Maine. you don't mess with our Starbucks or Dunkin' here, I guess. Too many coffee lovers around here. They are closing a few Starbucks down in Boston, however. You're on Coast 93.1.

Wait, wait, wait. Am I the only one who didn't realize this is a thing? Hey, you're on Coast 93.1. It's Tarsetti with you. Apparently, you can sue for infidelity. Yeah, so a former NASCAR driver has been ordered to pay a woman $850,000 after an alleged affair with her husband ended their marriage. And I feel like this opens up a whole new possibility for scorned lovers. I mean, it's not going to bring your marriage back together. But if your husband cheats and you can make the woman who he cheated with give you $1 million, it

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9: Coast 93.1, who needs a weather app when you've got the latest local forecast from News Center Maine?
10: Low clouds and drizzle hanging on in the coast this evening. Some fog is possible overnight. For tomorrow, we'll have some more sunshine, a mixture of sun and clouds, and it'll also be warmer. High temperatures getting into the mid to upper 70s. For Friday, the chance of showers returns. A couple scattered showers possible in the afternoon and evening, with highs in the mid to upper 70s. Cool and sunny for the weekend. I'm News Center Maine meteorologist Dana Osgood for Coast 93.1.
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Mates Coast 93.1. So we're learning today that former One Tree Hill star Sophia Bush got secretly married last year in upstate New York in a private ceremony with now wife and former soccer star Ashlyn Harris. Yeah, I mean, if I was a big celebrity, I understand trying to keep the wedding private. But congratulations to Sophia Bush and Ashlyn Harris on their new marriage.

afternoon, Portland. What's up? It's Tarsetti on your trek home here. Currently sitting right at 60 degrees and rainy in town, Portland. You're on Maine's Coast, 93.1.

less than a minute now until 5 o'clock, the favorite o'clock of the day. What's up, it's Tarsetti on your trek home here on Maine's Coast 93.1.

0: through another work day.
1: Hey, what's up? It's Tarsetti with it. We're into the 5 o'clock hour now here on Maine's Coast 93.1. Does it feel like Uber isn't quite as efficient as it used to be? New study just dropped studying Uber over the last 3 years. Findings next.

0: Maine's Coast, 93.1. Home of the Blake Show with Kelly and Todd. What's up? It is Tarsetti on your trek home here. Crazy to think back to a time before Ubers. Were we really out here making a phone call to a cab company every time we needed a ride? Or even crazier, flagging down a random cab? I mean, how do we get anywhere after having a few drinks? I refrain from answering that fully. But it does feel like Ubers now aren't quite as efficient as they once were. A new study seems to back that up. This new study analyzed 40,000 Uber rides from 2023 to 2026 and found that wait times are up 19%. Yep, it's taken longer to get Ubers. And I've noticed anecdotally, a lot longer for me to even get a ride. Not for the ride to show up. It feels like half the time nobody wants me. Is anyone going to take me? And you're also paying more. You've probably noticed this if you've been using Uber. They say price per mile jumped 53% the last 3 years. Right now, with higher gas prices, that also probably a little higher than typical. But I feel like we're at the point where it might actually be reasonable to start going back to using cabs. I've done it a few times, particularly in other big cities, because I think we're only down to, what, do we have one cab company, maybe two now in Greater Portland? But that's what we need, competition. Get Uber prices back down and wait times less if we can. There's no going back, is there?
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6: What politician Troy Jackson claims.
7: You don't get to buy the government that you want.
6: But let's look at what Troy Jackson did in Augusta. When Jackson was state Senate president, his son was one of the highest paid lobbyists in town. Special interests paid his son, and Jackson changed his positions. It was reported that Jackson, quote, flipped his position as his son lobbied. The Portland Press Herald reported Jackson flipped a lot. And Jackson's family has raked in nearly $200,000 lobbying. One company opposed a bill cracking down on their emissions. They paid Jackson's son thousands, and magically, the bill they opposed with Troy Jackson in charge, it just went away. Coincidence or corruption? You decide. Troy Jackson's just another dirty politician.

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0: You don't have to switch up your Easy Pass transponder, but you can. Hey, what's up? It's Tarcetti on Coast 93.1. As the Turnpike Authority is releasing new sticker tags that are smaller, more discreet, and stick right to your windshield. And they're releasing sport-themed ones. You can get Red Sox, Sea Dogs, or Hearts of Pine. They say the Mariners are on the way. Are they going to have Celtic sticker tags, too? Who do I talk to? Who do I talk to for that?
1: I hate to give the satisfaction asking.

sees the parties and diamonds. Sometimes when I close my eyes, 6 months of torture. 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I loved you truly. You gotta laugh at this.

Okay, so there's still time to be Aaron Patterson's husband, but the deadline's tonight. Hey, Starcetti on Coast 93.1. Did you also see this viral post online? A 36-year-old Charlotte native, Aaron, posted husband application. Be my hubby. Do you fit these requirements? She's got 250 submissions and 1,500 DMs, so I guess it's working. I mean, but what is

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3: They say the holy water's watered down, and this town's lost its faith. Our colors will fade eventually. So if our time is running out, day after day, we'll make the mundane a masterpiece. Oh my, my, oh my, my love, I take one look at you, you're taking me out.

0: In a world of seemingly endless negative news, how about some positive news? Hey, it's Tarsetti on Coast 93.1. Scientists in South Korea just found a new use for coffee grounds, turning them into building insulation. Apparently, it insulates just as well as commercial foam products and biodegrades much quicker. And we do produce about 8 million tons of coffee grounds every year, so might as well figure out something to do with it.
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1: Kelly and I had a moment where I was like, oh God, we're a little too close. And it's, I don't know if it's sibling-like or motherly, but Kelly was picking toothpaste off my face.
2: Oh. Oh, well, you know. We were about to go on TV, and you had a big glob of toothpaste
3: on
2: happened. Your face.
3: Oh, really?
2: I actually didn't skip a beat. I was like, oh, hold on.
1: Yeah.
2: I almost licked my finger.
1: I know. It was one.
3: That would have been gross.
1: One step
3: short. You needed some saliva.
2: Well, listen, it wouldn't come out. I would have. If it was just you and I, I'd been like, listen, I'm just going to do it. It's fine.
1: And you know what's messed up is I would have been like, oh, thanks.
2: Yeah. Yeah.
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21: Low clouds and drizzle hanging on in the coast this evening. Some fog is possible overnight. For tomorrow, we'll have some more sunshine, a mixture of sun and clouds, and it'll also be warmer. High temperatures getting into the mid to upper 70s. For Friday, the chance of showers returns. A couple scattered showers possible in the afternoon and evening, with highs in the mid to upper 70s. Cool and sunny for the weekend. I'm News Center Maine meteorologist Dana Osgood for Coast 93.1.
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1: Whoa, did you see this today? A pilot stabbed a co-pilot on a plane en route to Israel and then attempted to crash the plane. Hey, it's Tarsetti on Coast 93.1. Now, luckily, the attack was thwarted, but they are deeming it a potential terrorist attack. Glad that everyone's safe. 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
0: 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Then reach out. 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

Good evening. What's up? What's up? How are you? It is Tarcetti with it. We're into the 6 o'clock hour now. You're on Maine's Coast, 93.1, home of the Blake Show with Kelly and Todd. What happens when you throw a block of ice down a 300-foot hole in Antarctica? Glad you asked. Have the cool answer next. Hello.

Maine's Coast 93.1. Home of the Blake Show with Kelly and Todd. Hey, how are you? It is Tarsetti on your trek home. Would you go to Antarctica? I feel like it's a cool bucket list item in theory, but it's very hard to get to, and there's very little to do once you're there. So I think I'm probably good. But I do like watching videos of people who are in Antarctica and fill me in on the cool stuff that's going on there, including a viral video. Have you seen this? Of someone throwing a block of ice down like a 300-foot hole. And you won't believe the sound it makes. Listen to how cool this is.

0: How sweet is that? Makes laser noises. And honestly, if you don't believe me, I get it. I didn't believe the sound either at first. Then I watched the video. It's real. I promise. You won't find me in Antarctica, but you will find me listening to this sound over and over again. You're on Coast 93.1.
1: 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We're going to pick out a couple more songs and figure out what to talk about. Sit tight. Don't go. It's Maine's Coast.
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6: But let's look at what Troy Jackson did in Augusta. When Jackson was state Senate president, his son was one of the highest paid lobbyists in town. Special interests paid his son, and Jackson changed his positions. It was reported that Jackson, quote, flipped his position as his son lobbied. The Portland Press Herald reported Jackson flipped a lot. And Jackson's family has raked in nearly $200,000 lobbying. One company opposed a bill cracking down on their emissions. They paid Jackson's son thousands, and magically the bill they opposed with Troy Jackson in charge, it just went away. Coincidence or corruption? You decide. 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

Okay, will my wife and I finally be able to get into Scales tonight? TBD. Hey, it's Tarsetti on Coast 93.1. We've had a gift card to Scales we've been trying to use for a while, and we tried to make a reservation. They were booked out like 5 weeks. We're like, okay, we can't trust ourselves in 5 weeks. So we've tried to walk in a few times this summer, and that was like a two-hour wait. All right, now it's a weekday. It's rainy. The tourists are gone. Surely we can get in tonight, right? To Scales? Right.

Maine's Coast at 93.1. So tragedy in the Lowe family today as Chad Lowe, the Emmy winner and younger brother of Rob Lowe, announced the death of his 13-year-old daughter Fiona today, who he called the light of their lives. They didn't give a cause of death, but they did share the mental health crisis lifeline in the post, which I will also do now. If you're ever struggling, call or text 988.

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0: 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I'm a crack

Maine's Coast 93.1. So as someone who grew up in Saco, I spent a lot of time at the pharmacy on Route 1, which was at the time a Rite Aid. It's now a Walgreens, but it won't be for much longer. We just learned that the Walgreens in Saco on Route 1 will have a permanent closure date of November 10th, which is so surprising to me. It always seems busy. They have everything you need in a convenient location, but yeah, pharmacy prices aren't always cheap. Usually you can go somewhere else for cheaper. Bruno Mars now on Coast.

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1: I've been talking a lot about the Know Your Options website, and I've only learned for the first time that options stands for something, in addition to meaning that there are lots of options, lots of ways to get help, whether it's you or someone who you're worried about when it comes to substance use. But options stands for overdose prevention through intensive outreach, naloxone, and safety. And that all makes sense, because when you go to knowyouroptions.me, you'll see lots of resources on how to prevent overdose. And the miracle drug, naloxone, which reverses an overdose, and how that can become available. I was literally at a restaurant in Agunquit and saw that they had naloxone available there. So that being more prevalent in Maine has saved lives. And there are lots of different options for saving a life when it comes to substance use. And you can learn more at knowyouroptions.me.
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6: 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And policies put in place while Troy Jackson was Maine's number two elected official. 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
2: Low clouds and drizzle hanging on in the coast this evening. Some fog is possible overnight. For tomorrow, we'll have some more sunshine, a mixture of sun and clouds, and it'll also be warmer. High temperatures getting into the mid to upper 70s. For Friday, the chance of showers returns. A couple scattered showers possible in the afternoon and evening, with highs in the mid to upper 70s. Cool and sunny for the weekend. I'm News Center Maine meteorologist Dana Osgood for Coast 93.1.
1: 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On a

Maine's Coast, 93.1, home of the Blake Show with Kelly and Todd. What's good? It is Tarsetti on your trek home, or at least it was. That's it for me. Off to enjoy my evening. I certainly hope you do the same. Steelsy is in next. Get you through the rest of your night. Make sure you join us again tomorrow on the Blake Show. More chances at the Freiburg Fair. Blown off. And say our name and win cash. It's all right here on Coast 93.1.

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It's Steelzy. In about five more hours, we got to wake up Billy Joe Armstrong. Ha ha, because the song there. This is the latest from Sarah Bareilles, Just a Kid, on Coast 93.1.

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6: 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A lot of the moms and gym members I talk to have the same sentiment that it's 45 minutes, you don't have to overthink anything. 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

0: The Blake Show with Kelly and Todd on Coast 93.1. If you missed just a minute, you may have missed this.
1: Well, this parent already got a call home from school. Kid, pre-K kid out at recess had to pee, so he found a spot. And peed outside on the playground.
2: Oh my God.
3: I'm pretty sure every parent gets that call.
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1: It says, look, he does occasionally pee outside at home.
3: I still do. 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
4: I still do, too. Yeah.
1: Okay. Oh God, now people are just texting us where they go outside.
4: Yeah, I'm a classy lady.
1: It says, I popped a squat at Evergreen the other day by the pond.

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2: Coast 93.1, who needs a weather app when you've got the latest local forecast from News Center Maine?
3: Low clouds and drizzle hanging on in the coast this evening. Some fog is possible overnight. For tomorrow, we'll have some more sunshine, a mixture of sun and clouds, and it'll also be warmer. High temperatures getting into the mid to upper 70s. For Friday, the chance of showers returns. A couple scattered showers possible in the afternoon and evening, with highs in the mid to upper 70s. Cool and sunny for the weekend. I'm News Center Maine meteorologist Dana Osgood for Coast 93.1.
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